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1: What's a job that, regardless of how badly you may want to take a break or even quit, you just can't stop in the middle of?
2: Now, hear me out, because I do think breaks are important, and at certain points you should be able to take a break, but I just got a pedicure.
1: Oh my God, Jordan, woman, I was thinking like doctor.
2: Why not?
1: Okay.
2: But like, she stopped doing the pedicure to go to the bathroom and then got back, and then the first thing she did was like dip her hands in the water and then start to massage.
1: Oh, so you have to wonder.
2: Yes, I had to wonder.
1: Did you go to the bathroom to check if they have a sign that's like all employees must wash hands?
2: I didn't. I was just like, I need to leave. I need to leave after this.
3: She
2: I
3: think wash so, her hands.
2: That's well, a, you like you'd like to think
1: that's a leap, but Jordan could have had his dogs washed with urine water.
2: This is what I'm saying. Like, all I'm saying is I'm not relaxed anymore. Because now I'm just thinking about...
1: I just love that you're out here just getting pedicures. I think it's important.
2: I think it's important to keep your feet, you know, at a certain standard.
3: Yeah. All right.
1: What's a job or a profession where, like, yes, everyone should be able to take a break, but, like, while you're in the middle of said job, should not be the time that you take a break?
2: Don't stop down.
1: We'll talk about it next on XYZ.

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1: Like the delicate king that he is, Jordan really emphasizes the importance of pedicures, specifically men going to get pedicures on a regular basis.
2: Women too. Everybody can get it.
1: I just think it's more common for women is what I'm saying.
2: Oh, yeah, for sure.
1: That, like, Jordan's like, yeah, I never had a pedicure in my life. I don't like people touching my feet. It's my own thing. I'm not sure having this fight.
2: Yeah.
1: All that to say, Jordan's pedicurist, I guess.
2: Yeah.
1: Or nail tech. Decided in the middle of redoing your feet that she would need to go to the bathroom.
2: Yes.
1: So she walked away and came back, but immediately put her hands in the water, and that led you to believe, like, oh, did you just mix?
2: In my heart of hearts, she probably washed her hands.
1: I'm
2: just saying, right, I hope too. Like, my thing is, now I'm not relaxed because this is all I'm thinking about the entire time. This is supposed to be
1: Your eyes during a pedicure? Like, what's your stasis during that?
2: It really depends. Am I by myself? Have I gone with someone? Are we talking through it? You know, so it, sometimes I do, sometimes I don't. Mm-hmm. But the only thing I'm thinking about now is, what were you doing in the bathroom? Well, what didn't you do in the bathroom?
1: I can think of one of two things she was probably doing.
2: I'm just saying, like, my mind is racing now. I can't go back to that relaxed state.
1: Yeah.
2: You could have gone to the bathroom before I got there.
1: The bigger question is, what's a job that, while you're in the middle of that particular job, is not the time to take a break?
2: Right.
1: That's all you told us prior to this.
2: Yes.
1: My head immediately jumped to, like, heart surgeon.
2: 100%.
1: CPR. Yeah. Anything medical. Yeah. But, like, again, you're probably preparing that if you know you're going to be in surgery for 6 hours, I would imagine, I mean, if we have any surgeons, A, thank you for what you do, but they can probably run to the bathroom. Like, they have a whole team that's monitoring.
2: They got a team.
3: Yeah.
1: Like, you probably need to make sure you don't need to have an extended stay.
2: Right.
1: But,
2: like, I wouldn't go to Chili's before open heart surgery.
1: Yeah. Other things that come to mind, pilots. I mean, they do take breaks, but, like, there's certain moments that you cannot leave the cabin. Yeah.
2: And again, two people in there. They've got a team.
1: Mm-hmm.
2: So that if one person needs to do something, the other person can take over.
1: Having heard your story now, I've been in the position where I've had a massage and the masseuse leaves you in the room, and there's never been a more vulnerable time than when you're just left face down.
2: Yeah.
1: Because, see, I don't want to be the person they walk back into, like, sitting upright, but I don't want to be like, oh, I've just been waiting for you.
3: Well, so, yeah, that's why you just relax.
1: But what if they're gone too long? How long is too long?
2: Now, I'll tell you how long too long is, because there was one time, Eric, you were there. I was getting massage, and I have a horrible history with massages.
1: It's very funny to me.
2: Story for another time. But once Eric knew that I had this issue, he walked into the room and whispered to the massage therapist, like, hey, can I mess with him for a little bit? And you did.
1: I don't know sign language. I'm not good at, like, reading lips or anything, but I've never communicated to a stranger better. But she was so in on the joke. I was like, can I take over?
3: Yeah.
1: And she was like, yeah. So, like, I thought it was pretty seamless that I took over.
2: You
1: and
2: did.
1: Started massaging Jordan for the prank.
2: And then he, like, whispered in my ear and I freaked out. Now, when she came back, she was rolling down the towel and my exposed butt is out. And then she left the room. I'm very vulnerable. It takes about 10 seconds for it to be too long.
1: Why are you taking off your don't take your underwear off.
2: She asked me, like, I was like, what's the protocol here?
1: If anyone other than a doctor's, like, remove your underwear, I'm like, you're lying to me.
3: Yeah, that's
1: crazy. I'm sorry. That's a Jordan problem.
2: Hey, look, I answered your question.
1: Okay. Don't take a break in the middle of a massage or in the middle of a pedicure unless absolutely necessary is Jordan's PSA for the day.
2: Yep.
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1: There is a new hot girl hotline.
2: That's
1: AI powered. It's not what it sounds like.
3: Yeah.
2: Yeah. Yes. Got to clarify that.
1: Which would be like a phone number that a teenage boy would try to call
3: right.
1: from the school bathroom. That's not what it is.
3: This or like a 60-year-old man.
2: Yeah.
3: I don't think
2: yeah.
3: that the kids are doing that these days. Yeah. I got to be honest. They're
1: like, I got to talk to somebody.
3: Their
1: that
3: girlfriends
1: scares
3: are
1: me.
3: AI.
1: Anyway. This is by women for women, a new AI powered hotline chat assistant essentially to help. Talk the girlies through breakups or relationship
2: advice in general. Now, because it's AI, there's a lot of concerns from everyone else saying, you know, ChatGPT is in a lot of trouble for this. Mm-hmm. You know, they can't claim to be a therapist or anything like that. You know, they've given advice, bad advice. So Hot Girl Hotline is trying to take that on. So we will see what
1: is
2: happens.
1: Is it just a website or is it a...
2: It's an app that you can, and you know, you can talk to it. It'll give you
1: notes back. Why did he ghost me?
2: No, that's exactly what it's for.

0: I'm all for it. I've ran things past AI for like opinions, but like I want it to be honest. Be like, well, Tabitha, what did you do? Did you text him 17 times in a minute?
1: You want it to go, baby, you're the problem.
0: I want it to be unbiased.

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1: More About Nothing is coming up next on XYZ with Eric Zachary. It's exactly what it sounds like. More things about something you probably didn't know about.
2: That's right.
1: Jordan does a little internet deep dive, if you will, to find random facts or stories that we haven't otherwise heard. Maybe, probably not. We're learning about Jason Mraz next. Remember him?
2: Yes.
1: I love that you guys both went for the same song. That's good.
2: I'm yours.
1: Learning about him and his connection to Chipotle, which is kind of crazy.
2: Yeah.
1: Next, but first a little bonus fact.
2: Your jaw can exert about 150 to 200 pounds of force, but due to the receptors in your teeth, that's what stops you from like blowing your face up.
1: Blowing your face up? That's the medical term?
2: Well, no, obviously it's not the medical term, but if you were to chew with the exact force that your jaw could exert, your face would be shattered.
3: Okay.
2: But
3: if you needed to like bite someone.
2: I don't know that you, because you don't usually use all that force, I don't know that the first bite you go for would do that.
3: Okay.
2: Yeah.
1: I mean, she's into Taco Bell.

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1: More About Nothing on XYZ with Derek Zachary. It's all brought to you by Progressive Insurance. It's exactly that. Just a few facts that maybe you otherwise didn't know. Like,
2: yes,
1: the fact that Jason Mraz has a pretty crazy partnership with Chipotle.
2: He does. And it's not in the way that you think. So yeah. Jason Mraz, I think his biggest song, I'm Yours, everybody likes to sing that
1: one. Let's remind the people real quick. Yeah. Is that this banger?
3: Hey, it's a octave. No more. No more.
2: There you go, guys.
1: Cannot wait. All right, before we get a copyright strike, we're, we'll fade that out. But yeah. He is a hippie. I mean, if you've ever seen him, he's pretty free, love, world peace, all the things.
4: Loves a fedora.
2: He loves a fedora. Yes, he does. He rocks a mean fedora. But he released his debut album in 2002, right? In 2004, he purchases this huge property in San Diego and spent years just cultivating it until he, in 2015, puts out Mraz Family Farms. They call it the Maranch. That's not a joke.
4: I love that.
2: Now they grow several things from coffee, passion fruit, dragon fruit, other specialty crops, but their biggest one is avocados. And because they do so well, they actually directly supply Chipotle regionally.
1: Oh.
2: So if you're ever like shaking your fist at the sky, oh, the avocado or the guac is too much.
1: Yeah.
2: You might have to blame Jason Mraz.
1: He's driving the cost is what you're saying.
2: Hey, I can't say that for sure.
1: I was thinking more like if you have Chipotle in California and you get the avocado and you suddenly want to wear a fedora.
2: It's because of

0: Jason Mraz. Yeah. Yes.
1: He's a super sweet guy. I've gotten the chance to talk to him a long time ago, very briefly, but just like, it was in a very chaotic environment, and he was so kind.
2: Oh, nice.
1: He's just one of those guys that you want to be friends with.
2: Of course.
1: And I think that like being like a successful family farmer, I'm sure everything's organic or whatever.
2: Right, you know, it's all free trade. Yeah.
1: He probably makes pank.
2: I can only imagine.
1: I'd love to know where he makes more money. I'm yours, royalties, or avocados.
2: Or avocados.
1: Yeah. Jason Mraz, the Mraz Family Farm.
2: Yes.
1: What does he call him?
2: The Maranch.
1: The Maranch.
2: Yes.
1: Is amazing.
2: Supply Chipotle.
1: There you go. 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
1: As if I didn't already have enough hatred for Southwest Airlines, this makes my OCD and my Virgo heart so right for not liking Southwest.
2: I don't know, man. This could be pretty big. Southwest just announced yesterday the notification vacation where they will give, now you already got to be a Rapid Rewards member with them, but for every unread notification, whether that's email, text, phone, they will give you 1 point up to 10,500 bonus points.
1: So they're rewarding lazy behavior.
2: Yes, yes.
1: Which speaks to their company values.
3: Not too much, Eric. Not too much.
1: What do you mean not too much?
3: I have a million unread messages.
1: And there's multiple times in a week that I'm like, hey, what are you doing right now?
3: It is not because of my laziness.
2: Okay.
3: It is because I am overwhelmed.
2: Okay. So you could get rewarded for being overwhelmed at Southwest.
1: Yes. I would also argue that's not the person I want to sit next to on a plane. Someone that's easily overwhelmed. But I just have never understood that argument. Like, if you get overwhelmed by a ton of notifications, then just select all and clear them.
2: Yeah.
1: Wouldn't that cause less stress?
3: No, because then you look at them and you're like, oh, I forgot to respond to this person. Like, I can't open it because then I'll forget to respond to them even further.
1: I don't know how this is less about Southwest and more about how you would describe meaning to do something and then not doing it because you don't want to do it right now.
2: You're just super type A and Virgo. That's all that
3: is. Yeah, good for you, Eric.
2: Yeah, right.

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1: XYZ with Eric Zachary. On Tuesdays, we talk technology. I don't know about you. I'm just burnt on talking about Apple devices.
2: Of course.
1: This, yeah, that, and the third.
3: Yeah. Oh, it's always changing.
1: Yeah. So there's a new service Jordan found. Of course, yeah. Jordan's the one that found this. It's an AI startup. It's called Hot Girl Hotline.
3: Yes. And it's not what you think.
2: Yeah. I mean, I'm very interested.
1: I bet you are.
2: No. Okay. Shut up, Eric. Basically, this startup company is making this sort of chat service for young women to ask for dating advice, all AI based. And basically, you know, it's a very for women, by women app that they can use.
1: Which the name wouldn't lead me to believe.
2: Hot Girl Hotline?
1: Yeah. Mm-hmm.
2: Okay.
1: Because I hear Hot Girl Hotline and it was a couple months ago that we came up with a fake number on the show.
2: Oh, yeah, yeah, yeah.
1: And I called it as a joke and it happened to be like a...
2: You're thinking phone sex service.
3: Yeah.
2: Yes.
3: No, not that.
2: This is not that.
1: An advocate of, I just want to be very clear.
2: Right, right.
1: Don't be like, that's what Eric's using his minutes on. Yeah, this is a service for the girls.
2: Yes.
1: If you're going through it or you need some quick relationship advice, they're providing this via AI.
3: Yeah.
2: Now, I don't want to necessarily say issues, but some of the things on the table is ChatGPT, for example, has a slew of lawsuits because they had to walk back not being able to ask advice for mental health, relationships.
1: You can imagine how dark that got.
2: No, and it got as dark as you can think. So for them to be like, actually, we're going to take that on, I find just extremely interesting, you know, AI is forever learning. So at what point do you, kind of rein it in on the advice?
1: Have either of you, probably not, because I'm more AI prone than you guys are, but have either of you ever asked AI their take on something? Maybe not even mental health, but hey, can you diagnose this email exchange or something?
3: I have an embarrassing confession.
2: I have not.
3: In a very dark moment in my life.
2: Okay.
1: Yesterday.
3: I asked ChatGPT for advice.
1: And
3: because my roommate was doing it for a while and she was like, it rocks.
1: Did it give you good advice?
3: No, it sucked and I never did it again.
1: Okay. Oh, really?
3: So right. I feel like my thought with this is there are so many other places that you can do that with real people. I personally love
1: way more
3: Reddit.
1: Money.
3: Reddit.
1: Oh, Reddit. Okay.
3: I love Reddit. It's there's pages for the girls, for relationships.
1: Sure.
3: And honestly, people on there are not that, I feel like sometimes people are like,
1: I wouldn't generalize there because some people on Reddit are just trolls. But
3: I'm saying less people than you would think. It's a good,
2: if you find the right corners.
3: Yeah.
1: I've definitely used AI. I don't think ever for specific, what do I do? Tell me what to do.
2: Uh-huh. Right.
1: But because I'm so self-regulated, I want to be like, hey, am I wrong here?
2: And sure.
1: Correct me if I am.
2: Yeah,
1: what's the therapist play here? Not the most healthy thing, but I think as long as you take it with a grain of salt, it definitely helps to have privacy and eyes on something quick. Because I'm not going to call my therapist about every little thing, right?
2: Well, this Hot Girl Hotline is saying they are to combat that so that you don't keep asking questions and go down the rabbit hole. Is they're being action forward. We've talked about it enough. Go out there and block that guy.
1: This
2: or
1: is
2: going to
1: upset the toxic girlies.
2: Well, so I'm when do you rein it in on being action forward as well? Because could get crazy. So
1: yeah.
2: I don't know. Go

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1: His car.
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0: 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Hey, it's Brian Rees, voice of the Governors. 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
1: Best life, best music, Q108. Taylor Swift is back on top after Ella Langley has broken record, shattered the glass ceiling that is Billboard charts.
2: Calm down, Eric. Calm down.
0: I mean, it's pretty impressive. She was up there for a long time.
2: Mariah will come back. It's
1: Jordan's
2: okay.
1: Jordan's just mad that she replaced all of her.

0: Christmas is
1: yeah,
0: you.
1: She's
0: anyway, Ella Langley's Choosing Texas is no longer the number one song on the charts. Taylor Swift, Patient Zero,
2: yes,
0: has claimed the number one spot. I don't think it will be there for whatever it was, like 16 weeks.
2: Don't offend those Swifties.
0: I'm not trying to offend Swifties. I'm just saying, I don't think it's going to be. Prove me wrong.
3: Do it on purpose?
0: Yeah. Like, what do you mean, do they do it on purpose?
3: Well, I'm like, do you guys actually like this song?
0: Oh, okay.
2: Oh, up, here we
3: sorry.
2: Go.
0: I want to be
2: here
0: very clear. Adversity against Taylor Nation yesterday. That is not Eric saying that.
3: It is Audrey.
0: That is not Jordan saying that.
2: I got nothing to do with this.
0: We got a complaint email that just lumped us all in together. Yeah. I'm like, you need to listen better.
2: Right.
0: Maybe that's why they're not.
2: Okay. Come on.

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1: Have you ever upset someone, whether it was a past partner, significant other, friend, family member, that is in a position to make your life very hard?
2: Mm-hmm.
1: Like maybe they have a job that they're not doing anything illegal, but they're just paying a little extra attention to you in a way that negatively impacts you.
3: So like from a legal standpoint?
1: From any standpoint. Like, okay, let's say someone is an admin in a doctor's office and they don't want to help reschedule your appointment because they don't like you as a person. That is purely an example.
3: That seems very specific, Eric.
1: Actually, that's not the reason I'm talking about this.
3: Oh, okay, got it.
1: I am convinced that my girlfriend previously dated a cop because of what just happened to her car.
3: Oh.
1: We'll talk about it next on XYZ.

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1: I am convinced that one of my girlfriend's past partners or adventures has it out for her and is either a traffic cop or has the ability to get in touch with a traffic cop.
2: This is your current girlfriend?
1: My current girlfriend.
2: Okay.
1: She parked her car on the street a couple days ago, which she never does. She has a parking spot. She moved it because she had a contractor come over, and then because my girlfriend has moments where she just does not move from her bed, she did not move the car.
2: Okay.
1: And she told me the other day, she's like, I know I have a ticket. I saw it when I passed it. It's probably for street sweeping. I didn't move it.
2: Sure.
1: I was like, all right. So I go get her car. She's like, just check the ticket. Let me know how much it's for.
3: Yeah.
1: She had three tickets.
2: Okay.
1: That were all issued at the exact same time.
3: Yes, I'm familiar with this game that they
1: one
3: play.
1: One is for a lack of city sticker.
3: Uh-huh.
1: Okay. One is for street sweeping, even though there was no signs posted. She was actually in the right. And then one is for expired registration, even though if they ran her plates, they would see that, oh, she actually did re-up it. She just didn't put
3: the sticker on. Have the
1: and you're, you're allowed at a grace period, and if they run it and you have it, then you can fight that.
3: Yeah.
1: But I have never in my life gotten three

0: tickets from a traffic cop at one time.
1: Yeah.
0: And I don't, it's obviously a regional thing, but I'm pretty sure the traffic cops where we live can't run plates to that degree. So there, this had to be a police officer that wrote this because it also wasn't like in her windshield. Like it was like stuck to her window, which where we live, that happens when a cop does it as opposed to like, you know, the meter maid.
1: Yeah. Right.
0: So I am convinced that she upset someone in her past. I looked at her and I was like, did you ever date a cop? She goes, not here. And I was like, that's fine.
2: Okay.
0: Does the cop that you did date still have a thing against you? Because, like, this seems very targeted.
1: Yeah.
0: She was the only car on the street with a ticket. She had three tickets at once. The total fine is over $400.
2: Yikes.
0: Now, mind you, she's going to fight this. She's probably going to win a lot of it. But
1: I mean, she is a superpower lawyer.
0: She is a superpower lawyer, yes. it's actually the firm that she works for, a superpower lawyer. Have you ever upset someone in a position of power that made your life just a little extra hard?
2: I haven't upset somebody in that way. I will say, I think like the closest thing to this is when I was dating, I have two friends that have the ability to look up like any person's like past criminal records, background checks to an extensive degree. So I would always, you know, like, this very minor suspicion of mine seems like it could be a problem with this person. Let's run a background check on him.
1: Oh, so you're the
2: I'm the person.
0: Okay.
2: I am
0: the problem.
2: I'm the problem. Yes.
0: 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It's XYZ with Derek Zachary.
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1: XYZ with Eric Zachary. My neighbor sagas continue. We've talked at length. I think anyone that's ever lived in an apartment or a three flat or even like a house that's too close to another house.
2: Yeah.
1: I have this new neighbor that is across the alley from me and it looks directly into my apartment.
2: Yes.
1: And this is a girl that just moved in and I never even really thought about this apartment, looking into my apartment, because the previous tenant always had their shades down.
2: Right. Uh-huh.
1: So it was a non-issue.
2: Right.
1: Yeah. And since she's moved in, she's seen me act like an idiot because like I've fallen over, my foot's fallen asleep.
2: Right, I was
1: making Legos on the floor at one point.
3: Uh-huh.
1: And like every time I look up, we make direct eye contact.
2: Okay.
1: To a point where like, I don't want to be rude. She seems nice enough. I don't know her name. I've never seen her outside.
2: But tension here. I like this.
1: But our schedules are syncing up. We get home at the same time.
2: Ooh.
1: We go to bed at the same time.
2: Whoa.
1: We wake up at the same time, to a point that like, I'm starting to slowly lower my shade a little bit more.
2: Yeah.
3: So she's taking shade time away from
1: me. But like it almost seems like she's making a point of being in that window when she knows I'm going to be there.
2: Right. She cute?
1: She's not bad looking.
2: Eric, XYZ.
1: I'm very happy in my relationship. It's XYZ with Eric Zachary.

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1: Well, this came at the perfect time because we got some complaints about our Taylor Swift segment that ran last night. XYZ with Eric Zachary. Let's start with the positive.
2: Yeah.
1: Taylor is back on top. She's reclaimed her throne at the number one Billboard chart spot.
3: Yeah, yes. Big ol' shocker. She put out her new album slash
1: Encore EP.
2: The extension, the deluxe album.
3: Yeah, and now everybody's excited and now she's at number one again.
2: Patient zero.
1: Which we knew was happening, right?
2: Yep,
1: XYZ with their exactly XYZ ENT Entertainment Report. 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It's worth noting that I think of the three of us, I'm the bigger Taylor fan on the show.
3: Yeah, I would say so.
1: I'm not a Swiftie. I'm not like committed to like Taylor can do no wrong, but I do really have an appreciation for her marketing strategy, her as an entertainer. Mm-hmm. Yesterday, my mom was on the show for Mom's Hot Take, and boy, did she have a hot take where she is not thrilled, and I know that she's not alone in this.
3: I would say not thrilled is an understatement.
2: Yeah.
1: She's getting a little annoyed with Taylor's constant talking about her marriage or alluding to her marriage.
2: Just, right.
1: You know, my mom's point was that she's almost 40. She's not. She's 36. But like for someone her age, it's just a little tired that Which Taylor's. I don't think that's the take. I want to be clear.
2: I don't agree with it at all.
1: Now, you know who doesn't agree with it at all is Taylor Nation.
2: Who heard
1: the show yesterday and we received a series of complaints. This is where I do take issue with Taylor Swift fans is they clearly weren't listening. They heard a little bit of one person's perspective,
2: which I'm
1: saying my mom was probably not in the right here, but then made up things that Jordan and I said.
2: Yeah, I was defending Taylor and I'm not a Taylor Swift fan.
3: Listen.
2: Yeah.
3: I don't have to like Taylor Swift.
1: Right. That's okay.
3: I'm sorry.
1: I just like that this email ended with, I will be alerting the Taylor Nation. I hope you're prepared for the PR fallout. Something to the degree of be ready for the wrath that will come from this. And I'm like, bring your worst.
2: Like, you know how many

0: People hate me.
1: I'm sorry, Taylor Nation. It's really, everything's going to be okay.
2: I'm going to be honest. If this were BTS fans, I'd be scared.
0: Yeah, you know what? I'm with you on that. I'm just happy we've dethroned Ella Langley. You know, that's can we talk about that?
2: Oh, y'all want a common enemy now. All right. It's XYZ. We're there, Zachary. 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
1: Today on XYZ with Eric Zachary, my mother upset the Swifties. We've issued an apology.
2: Did
3: we issue an apology?
1: I just want to say that I'm sorry you don't listen better, because it wasn't Jordan or I that was making fun of Taylor Swift.
3: Yeah,
1: that was
3: true.
1: My mom on a segment called Mom's Hot Take.
3: Right, where she has hot takes.
1: That said, were there emails.
2: Yeah. Listen, I do it all the time. You just got to listen more often.
1: Audrey's like, I hate Taylor all the time. I'm a Taylor Swift fan. I want to make that clear. XYZ is the test. Three pop culture questions that all have to do with things that we've recently talked about on the show. Jordan and Audrey going head-to-head, playing for you at home. Jason Mraz owns an avocado farm.
3: Yes, he does.
2: On brand.
1: And it's called the Moran.

0: The Maranch is correct.
1: And he makes a lot of money. He actually has a partnership with Chipotle, not as Jason Mraz, like in a celebrity endorsement.
0: No.
2: Like, as the avocado guy.
1: As a farmer. Yeah. Taylor Swift has reclaimed her number one spot on the Billboard charts. Yeah. So
0: once again,
1: we're giving her praise there. Don't worry. All of that and more. If you missed any of the show or you want to run any of it back in video version, which is how we film it every single day.
0: That's right.
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1: What's a job that, regardless of how badly you may want to take a break or even quit, you just can't stop in the middle of?
2: Now, hear me out, because I do think breaks are important, and at certain points you should be able to take a break, but I just got a pedicure.
1: Oh my God, Jordan, woman, I was thinking like doctor.
2: Okay, that too, sure, why not?
1: Okay.
2: But like, she stopped doing the pedicure to go to the bathroom, and then got back, and then the first thing she did was like dip her hands in the water and then start to massage.
1: Oh, so you have to wonder.
2: Yes, I had to wonder.
1: Did you go to the bathroom to check if they have a sign that's like all employees must wash hands?
2: I did. I was just like, I need to leave. I need to leave after this.
3: She washed her hands. That's
2: you'd like to think.
1: That's a leap, but Jordan could have had his dogs washed with urine water.
2: This is what I'm saying. Like, all I'm saying is I'm not relaxed anymore. Because now I'm just thinking about...
1: I just love that you're out here just getting pedicures.
2: I think it's important. I think it's important to keep your feet, you know, at a certain standard.
3: Yeah. All right.
1: What's a job or a profession where, like, yes, everyone should be able to take a break, but like while you're in the middle of said job should not be the time that you take a break?
2: Don't stop down.
1: We'll talk about it next on XYZ.

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1: Like the delicate king that he is, Jordan really emphasizes the importance of pedicures, specifically men going to get pedicures on a regular basis.
2: Women too. Everybody can get it.
1: I just think it's more common for women is what I'm saying.
2: Oh, yeah, for sure.
3: That, like, Jordan's like,
1: yeah, I never had a pedicure in my life. I don't like people touching my feet. It's my own thing. Yeah. I'm not sure having this fight.
2: Yeah.
1: All that to say, Jordan's pedicurist, I guess.
2: Yeah.
1: Or nail tech. Decided in the middle of redoing your feet that she would need to go to the bathroom.
2: Yes.
1: So she walked away and came back, but immediately put her hands in the water, and that led you to believe, like, oh, did you just mix?
2: In my heart of hearts, she probably washed her hands.
1: I hope.
2: Just saying. Right, I hope too. Like, my thing is, now I'm not relaxed because this is all I'm thinking about the entire time. This is supposed to be
1: Do you close your eyes during a pedicure? Like, what's your stasis during that?
2: It really depends. Am I by myself? Have I gone with someone? Are we talking through it? You know, so it, sometimes I do, sometimes I don't. Mm-hmm. But the only thing I'm thinking about now is, what were you doing in the bathroom? Well, what didn't you do in the bathroom?
1: I can think of one of two things, you know? She was probably doing.
2: I'm just saying, like, my mind is racing now. I can't go back to that relaxed state.
1: Yeah.
2: You could have gone to the bathroom before I got there.
1: The bigger question is, what's a job that, while you're in the middle of that particular job, is not the time to take a break?
2: Right.
1: That's all you told us prior to this.
2: Yes.
1: My head immediately jumped to, like, heart surgeon.
2: 100%.
1: CPR.
2: Yeah. Anything
1: medical. Yeah. But, like, again, you're probably preparing that if you know you're going to be in surgery for 6 hours, I would imagine, I mean, if we have any surgeons, A, thank you for what you do, but they could probably run to the bathroom. Like, they have a whole team that's monitoring.
2: They got a team.
3: Yeah.
1: Like, you probably need to make sure you don't need to have an extended stay.
2: Right.
1: But,
2: like, I wouldn't go to Chili's before open heart surgery.
1: Yeah. Other things that come to mind, pilots. I mean, they do take breaks, but, like, there's certain moments that you cannot leave the cabin. Yeah.
2: And again, two people in there. They've got a team.
1: Mm-hmm.
2: So that if one person needs to do something, the other person can take over.
1: Having heard your story now, I've been in the position where I've had a massage and the masseuse leaves you in the room, and there's never been a more vulnerable time than when you're just left face down.
2: Yeah.
1: Because, see, I don't want to be the person they walk back into, like, sitting upright, but I don't want to be like, oh, I've just been waiting for you.
3: Well, so, yeah, that's why you just relax.
1: But what if they're gone for too long? How long is too long?
2: Now, I'll tell you how long too long is, because there was one time, Eric, you were there. I was getting massage, and I have a horrible history with massages.
1: It's very funny to me.
2: Story for another time. But once Eric knew that I had this issue, he walked into the room and whispered to the massage therapist, like, hey, can I mess with him for a little bit? And you did.
1: I don't know sign language. I'm not good at, like, reading lips or anything, but I've never communicated to a stranger better. Because she was so in on the joke. I was like, can I take over?
3: Yeah.
1: And she was like, yeah. So, like, I thought it was pretty seamless that I took over.
2: You did.
1: Started massaging
2: and
1: Jordan for the prank.
2: And then he, like, whispered in my ear and I freaked out. Now, when she came back, she was rolling down the towel and my exposed butt is out. And then she left the room. I'm very vulnerable. It takes about 10 seconds for it to be too long.
1: Why are you taking off your don't take your underwear off.
2: She asked me, like, I was like, what's the protocol here? She told me that.
1: If anyone other than a doctor's like, remove your underwear, I'm like, you're lying to me.
3: Yeah, that's
1: crazy. I'm sorry. That's a Jordan problem.
2: Yeah. Hey, look, I answered your question.
1: Okay. Don't take a break in the middle of a massage or in the middle of a pedicure unless absolutely necessary is Jordan's PSA for the day.
2: Yep.
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0: 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Hey, it's Brian Reeves, voice of the Governors. UAC bragging rights on the line on Saturday, October the 10th. 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
1: It's the test on XYZ with Eric Zachary. Every time I try to say it like in a non-dramatic way,
2: yeah,
1: like it's the test. It still is like, oh, pop quiz.
2: There's always going to be a negative connotation to the word test.
3: I start sweating every time
1: Don't blame that on the test specifically.
3: Well, it doesn't
1: help. Audrey starts sweating when she walks in the door at work.
3: It doesn't help.
1: Three questions, all pop culture trivia that have to do with things that are currently in the news, and more so things that we've talked about specifically on the show.
2: Okay.
1: In the last couple days. Okay. So Audrey and Jordan are playing for you at home. That does not mean that they are the best versed to answer these questions.
2: Arguably the worst.
1: We'll see how everyone does. The test, three pop culture trivia questions coming up next.

0: 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It's called The Test on XYZ with Eric Zachary. And just to make it as dramatic as possible, cue the music. I love this song. Yeah, bring out the cello. One day when we get big enough, I want like a live cello.
1: Okay.
2: Right. Okay.
0: Why did you say that? Like, that's not attainable.
2: I just think that that's a funny thing.
0: Let me dream, Audrey.
2: I just think it's a funny thing to wish for. I mean, if we wanted a cello player, we could get one right now.
0: Moving on. Three pop culture questions all have to do with things that we've recently talked about on the show. Jordan and Audrey playing for you at home. That does not mean that you have to sit this one out. You should, in fact, yell the correct answer at the radio because maybe they will absorb it through osmosis or something.
3: Please.
0: Here we go. Question number one. Zara Larsson. She was on the show on Friday.
3: Yeah.
0: Love her. She was talking about owning her masters, her catalog, how important it is as both like just an artist, but also the investment of it all to provide for her kids and her future. All that said, obviously she's doing very well with her older hits like Lush Life and Symphony, finding a whole new audience. Uh-huh. What country is Zara Larsson from?
3: Jordan. Sweden?
0: Sweden is correct. Audrey,
2: I didn't know that.
0: If you were going to guess...
2: Probably something like that. Maybe say Netherlands or something.
3: Okay.
0: Sweden. She grew up in a suburb of Stockholm. Fun fact, I didn't know this. She won basically the Swedish version of America's Got Talent at 10 years old.
3: I knew that.
2: Really? In 2008. I did not know that.
3: I knew that.
0: Question number two. Daddy Netflix, a.k.a. Ted Sarandos, says that Netflix isn't growing fast enough. He wants more.
2: He wants
0: more live broadcasts. He wants more original shows. He wants more sports, all the things. But let's go back to the beginning. What was the very first release as a Netflix original?
2: Oh my God.
3: The very first Netflix
0: original series.
2: Oh.
3: Can I ask for a hint?
2: Yeah, can we get a hint?
0: 2013.
3: Okay, that I wanted the year.
0: Three.
3: Oh man.
0: Two.
3: One. Game of Thrones. No, I have no idea.
0: That's HBO, Jordan.
3: Yeah, I know.
0: Technically the answer is a series.
2: Wait. Can I? House of Cards.
0: Are you panting?
3: Did you get it right?
0: It is correct. House of Cards.
3: Let's go, Audrey.
0: So, what I was going to say, technically, it was a Norwegian series called Lilyhammer.
3: Okay.
0: That premiered in 2012, but House of Cards was the first American series and the first one that like Netflix handled start to finish.
2: Oh my God, my heart's beating so quickly.
3: Good
2: that
3: job,
2: came to
3: Audrey.
2: Me like a
3: Audrey
2: that's
3: gets a
2: so
3: point.
2: Raven moment.
0: 1-1. Final question. Kelly Clarkson recently said that she loves AI, including its potential in music. Ugh. Although she doesn't want AI artists competing against humans on the charts, she's also been attached to a different AI, American Idol, which is what launched her career. Glad someone laughed at that.
3: Oh, cheesy.
0: She won the very first season in 2002. Who was her runner-up?
3: Jordan.
2: Oh, my
0: Jordan.
2: God.
3: Justin Guarini.
0: I didn't know that's how you pronounce his last name, so yes. Jordan.
2: I was 1 year old.
0: It's called history.
3: It's crazy. I was like, I hope he asks who the runner-up was,
2: so
3: and you
2: evil.
3: Did.
0: Super fun fact. I don't know if you remember this, Jordan. The two of them, even after he lost or he came in second, they went on to star in a musical rom-com called From Justin to Kelly,
3: which
0: is available on Prime Video, and it scored 8% on Rotten Tomatoes.
3: Do you want another fun fact?
0: Hmm.
3: Remember the singer, the tiny singer for the Dr. Pepper commercials?
0: That's him.
3: That's him, yeah.
0: He's also gone on to have a pretty successful career.
3: Oh,
0: Broadway.
3: Good for him.
0: He was in Wicked and a bunch of other shows.
2: Nice.
0: All right, Jordan does a pretty good job with the test.
3: Thank you.
0: Audrey did pant and get a question correct.
2: I got one right.
0: So like emotionally, you won a little bit in your heart, but I got to give it to Jordan. The test is all brought to you by Chick-fil-A on XYZ with Eric Zachary.
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1: I know everyone's going to have an opinion on how to parent children.
2: Sure. And
1: my opinion is always that, like, let a mom, especially, but parents do their thing. And
3: right.
1: As long as they're not doing anything, like,
2: abusive.
1: Yeah. Obviously, Kim Kardashian is going to catch some fire just by the nature of her being Kim Kardashian. But in a recent interview with The Times, she said that she has five nannies to assist in taking care of her four children.
2: Yeah. No.
1: This doesn't seem insane to me.
3: No, I know.
2: I think the issue, if I have to take one, is that over time, realizing that your parents are still the main characters shows up in your life at some point.
1: Totally.
2: You know?
3: Yeah,
2: might be late 20s, might be early 30s, but I'm like, oh, okay, yeah, my mom and dad are still the stars of the show.
1: I'm a side character.
2: Yeah,
1: I entered in season 4.
2: Yes.
1: Yeah. Literally. Yeah. Keeping up with the Kardashians.
2: Sure. Yeah.
4: Party girls, don't get hurt. Can't feel anything. When will I learn? I push it down. Push it down.

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1: There is a new hot girl hotline.
2: That's yes.
1: AI powered. It's not what it sounds like.
3: Yeah.
2: Yeah. Yes. Got to clarify that.
1: Which would be like a phone number that a teenage boy would try to call
3: right.
1: from the school bathroom. That's not what it is.
3: This or
1: is,
3: like a 60-year-old man.
2: Yeah.
3: I don't think
2: yeah.
3: that the kids are doing that these days.
2: Yeah.
3: I got to be honest. They're
2: like, I got to talk to somebody.
3: Their
2: That's
3: girlfriends
2: scary.
3: Are AI.
1: Anyway. yeah. This is by women for women, a new AI powered hotline chat assistant essentially to help talk the girlies through breakups or relationship
2: issues. Advice yeah. in general. Now, because it's AI, there's a lot of concerns from everyone else saying, you know, ChatGPT is in a lot of trouble for this.
1: Mm-hmm.
2: You know, they can't claim to be a therapist or anything like that. You know, they've given advice, bad advice. So Hot Girl Hotline is trying to take that on. So we will see what
1: is
2: happens.
1: Is it just a website or is it a...
2: It's an app that you can, and you know, you can talk to it. It'll give you
1: Why
2: notes
1: did he
2: back.
1: Ghost me?
2: No, that's exactly what it's for.
1: I'm all for it. I've ran things past AI for like opinions, but like I want it to be honest. Be like, well, Tabitha...
2: Yeah.
1: What did you do? Did you text him 17 times in a minute?
2: You want it to go, baby, you're the problem.
1: I want it to be unbiased.

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1: All right, that is it for us today on XYZ with Eric Zachary. 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
2: Yep.
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2: Mm-hmm. 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
1: 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Now, that said, something we were talking about earlier are professions or services that people work in where it's probably not appropriate or the best time to take a break in the middle of it.
3: Yeah. Right. And you guys kept talking about pilots and doctors and whatever.
1: It was mainly about masseuses and pedicure and manicures.
3: Well, yeah. Anyway, I'm a server, and how are people supposed to get their burgers if I have to potty?
1: I'm not saying that you're not wrong for that. That just means you're a good server. But I've had so many restaurant staff decide that their smoke break is right when I arrive instead of my table.
2: Yeah.
1: I'm just saying it's more accepted. Like, it's not appropriate.
3: Sure. Yeah. Well, I mean, I don't know if I don't know.
1: I would just feel, I don't know. I'm putting myself in your shoes as someone that's worked in the service industry. Like, I think your average person, not your Karens out there, like, is a little more forgiving of like, oh, they're in the weeds right now. They're swamped. They'll be okay.
2: Right.
1: If I'm getting a massage and she just leaves the room for 40 minutes, I'm like, what is going on?
2: I'm not paying for that.
1: How long do I? And also, like, I got really into like timing my massage.
2: Right.
3: Well, have you ever been yelled at by an 80-year-old woman with dentures for not taking the plates away fast enough?
1: Well, I was going to say, until you said for not taking away the plates, yes, I have.
2: Yeah.
1: But, but not for clearing a table. No, but that's also in nature. You work at a very posh restaurant where there's a certain clientele that definitely thinks they're above certain people.
3: Specifically me.
1: Yeah.
2: So you know what? You take that break in the middle.
3: Yeah.
2: You
3: go potty. You're right. You're right.
1: Serve her some cold pasta.
3: Well,
1: She's like, we don't do pasta, Eric. we do caviar. Yeah. That's it for us. We'll see you tomorrow on XYZ with Eric Zachary. Jordan, say bye.
2: Have a good one.
1: Audrey, I'll let you sign off because you never get your chance to.
3: Goodbye, everyone. I hope you have a fantastic evening. Talk to you later.
1: Is it a voicemail?
2: Yeah.
1: See you tomorrow.
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5: 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It's bad news.

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Q108, it's the Q Morning Crew with Kyle and Tiffany. Good morning. Happy Wednesday, halfway through the week. And it's going to be another great day. We'll tell you all about it right after Olivia Rodrigo on Q108.

0: It's the Q Morning Crew with Kyle and Tiffany. Happy Wednesday.
1: Happy Wednesday.
0: Still, I was just telling you off air how the boss had gotten me some new pads for my headphones.
1: Uh-huh.
0: I'm still adjusting to how they sound. Can
1: you hear me? Kyle, can you hear me?
0: No, that's the thing.
1: Hello?
0: I can hear you. I can hear everything, and I can hear more. It gives more of a bassy vibe.
1: Mm-hmm.
0: So I'm still adjusting to that. It sounds
1: boonch, boonch, boonch, boonch.
0: Wait, where's my glow sticks? I had them over here somewhere. I have a pacifier.
1: Well, that's good. It's good to get nice things.
0: It is. It is. It at first I was like, I don't really need them, you know. Oh my God, did I need them? It sounds so
1: Listen, when the boss gives you a gift, you accept it and you say thank you.
0: And yes, 100%, you are right. They're awesome. Like I said, it's weird. I'm adjusting to hearing everything. I'm not used to that. Because the other padding on the headphones were bad, and there was just no lining whatsoever left. So it's like, oh, these are comfortable. This is what happens when you don't have just plastic pressing against
1: your ears.
0: It's
1: a whole new world for Kyle.
0: Well, you know. We try sometimes, but happy Wednesday. It is anything any news happen yesterday? Anything like that?

0: Well, we did find out that we are going to have the ultimate Saturday traffic doubleheader.
1: Oh, boy. Yeah, we are.
0: That was probably the biggest news that Saturday, we're already kind of bracing ourselves for the traffic on Saturday, and it's just Wednesday.
1: This is going to be worse than the Blippi incident.
0: Could be.
1: This is going to be...
0: I can't even argue with that.
1: Yeah, like traffic-wise, it is going to be worse than the Blippi incident. Traffic, like you got the rally happening on Saturday. You got a huge Austin Peay game.
0: Yep. Like a presidential motorcade. It's all going to happen. We don't know what time that's going to happen at F&M Bank Arena, but we do know streets shut down when that happens.
1: Yes.
0: And this is going to be a Saturday in Clarksville. So just know traffic is going to be very interesting on Saturday.
1: Yes, it is. And if you don't have to be anywhere, I would suggest just not. Okay, just or go the opposite way of where all the traffic.
0: Go to the store Friday night, get all your provisions. You just act like it's a snowstorm.
1: No, like for real.
0: And
1: like,
0: just, you know, hunker down in the house.
1: Hey, wait, why is all the toilet paper gone? A presidential motorcade's coming Saturday.
0: Bring up scenarios on your Google Maps and say, oh yeah, that's all red.
1: Yeah, traffic is... I will say this as somebody who has dealt with presidential motorcades. Because early in my radio career, I did a lot of traffic and I would have to report a lot of things. The way it'll work is when he is ready to move, they will just shut those roads down.
0: Yeah.
1: Everybody will clear them. They will shut it all down, give him a straight line to where he needs to go. So he'll get there because they travel fast. So, but it's still going to cause...
0: Oh, yes, it is. You shut down any one of our roads in Clarksville, especially a main one, for 2 minutes, and that's going to cause a little bit of a backup.
1: You shut somebody's driveway down. It adds 20 minutes to the commute, but that's how it'll happen. So, and you'll know where the route is because they will obviously have it all barricaded. And
0: the good news is at least you know.
1: Yes, you will 100%
0: know. It's good to know.
1: I believe they also will put out ahead of time like what roads will be shut down.
0: That would be helpful.
1: Yeah, as a courtesy to everybody. So just the more information we get, we'll let you know as well, keep you apprised of it. So we got a great show coming up for you today. Teddy Swims tickets in the 7 and 8 o'clock hours. More coming up on the Q Morning Crew.
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6: A cool morning will be followed by a warm afternoon as temperatures make it into the mid-80s. It is going to be a beautiful day with plenty of sunshine. And then tomorrow will be a couple of degrees warmer, but the sunshine continues. I'm News 2 meteorologist Shelby Matt.
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0: if you have kids, be careful because they are picking up every little thing that you do. It's the Q Morning Crew with Kyle and Tiffany. Yesterday,
1: what did they learn?
0: Yesterday, my son came over to me. He oftentimes likes to pretend that he makes stuff. He likes to cook because he sees me cooking all the time. Mm-hmm. So he'll often come over and just be like, "Oh, Dad, you know, what do you want to eat?" And I'll tell him and he'll make it and give it to me. So he comes over yesterday and I'm thinking we're playing the game. He goes, "Dad, are you hungry?" I went, "Yeah, buddy, I am hungry." And he goes, "Good, I got you a knuckle sandwich." And then he slugged me and ran away laughing. And I'm like, why am I being bullied by a child who is afraid of the shower head in the basement bathroom?
1: That's a good question. Where did Robbie learn that?
0: Apparently he learned it the other day when I was making sandwiches. Mm-hmm. And I asked, "Hey, does everybody want one?" And Carrie had walked into the room as I was getting done. I went, "Hey, I'm making sandwiches. Would you like one?" She goes,

0: sure, I'll take one. And just being goofy, I took my fist and put it between two bread, and I went, ah, I got you a knuckle sandwich. Ha ha.
1: Oh, boy.
0: I didn't hit her.
1: Well, thank you for clarifying that.
0: So I don't know why he knew you had to hit somebody, but, you know, I was like, oh, this was my own fault and my own doing here is I taught this to him. I didn't teach him the hitting part. That part, that must have been mom. I don't know.
1: Oh, I'm sure that was mom.
0: But just know, they are watching.
1: Little sponges all the time.
0: Yes. And again, I am now being threatened by a kid who wears dinosaur underwear all the time. So
1: you're getting ready for another knuckle sandwich, Dad.
0: Yeah, pretty much.
2: Rah.

0: 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Q Morning Crew with Kyle and Tiffany this Saturday. The biggest game in Austin Peay history is taking place.
1: It truly is. It truly is the biggest.
0: Governor's ranked number 8. Tarleton State ranked number 2. First time top 10 matchup in the UAC history. And it's all happening here. 6 o'clock is when they're getting started. And they've got a lot of stuff planned for Saturday as well.
1: Yeah. You got a drone show going on too, right?
0: Wonder how the drone show is going to go with the threat of rain. We'll see about that.
1: Yeah.
0: But I know they got like a crew neck giveaway that they're going to do. They've got all sorts of they've got the Gov Walk happening. There's going to be a lot of fun happening leading up to the game as well. Because like, if you went to homecoming, man, there were tents and tailgates going on all over campus. Like, it was such a great vibe. It's going to happen again this weekend.
1: And you mentioned if it gets a little wet, that game becomes legendary.
0: It really does.
1: You know, I mean, anytime you add some kind of weather elements into it and it's already a good game and a great matchup,
0: yeah,
1: it just makes it that much better.
0: Football weather is what they refer to it as. Mm-hmm. Football weather is happening. And here's a great thing, in case you didn't know, if you are military, you and your family get in for free.
1: So let's pack the fort.
0: Yes. 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They want every single person there. We need the support. So get your tickets, 931-221-P. 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
1: let's go P.
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3: A cool morning will be followed by a warm afternoon as temperatures make it into the mid-80s. It is going to be a beautiful day with plenty of sunshine. And then tomorrow will be a couple of degrees warmer, but the sunshine continues. I'm News 2 meteorologist Shelby Mack.
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0: Talk to the hand. It's the Q Morning Crew with Kyle and Tiffany. There are some phrases that you will just not hear anymore. Said them all the time in the 90s. Just gone. Completely gone from the universe, like da bomb.
1: Okay. Yeah.
0: Never hear it anymore. All that in a bag of chips.
1: Yeah, I never understood where the bag of chips came in. I was like,
0: oh, y'all like chips. Whack. That's whack.
1: I still say whack.
0: Well, you know, you are a dad now.
1: It's true. Am I? I know.
0: Newsflash. Fresh.
1: Fresh, yeah.
0: That was kind of big in the 80s, too. Fat, you know, P-H-A-T, fat.
1: P-H-A-T,
0: yeah. Home skillet.
1: Home skillet.
0: Yes.
1: What about home slice?
0: Home slice. That's got to be in the same vein as home skillet.
1: Home skillet,
0: pretty
1: home
0: much.
1: Slice,
0: they were kind of like interchangeable. As if.
1: Alicia Silverstone, mm-hmm. Clueless. As if.
0: And not. Remember when that was really big?
1: I do remember when that was
0: remember
1: really big.
0: When Borat, not. You remember when Borat started using that? 20 years ago, and it was already cringe back then.
1: Oh, I remember everything about Borat, and I remember just playing everything into the ground that was Borat. I'm glad Dope didn't make it on there. I still say Dope a lot. Like, mm-hmm. It's dope. Mm. Dope. Dope,
0: oh,
1: man.
0: Oh, yeah, that's still in, Kyle.
1: Is it?
0: Yeah.
1: And we're still hip with Dope?
0: We're going to tell him that. Yes. So, that is, yeah.
1: Oh, man, that's the bomb.
0: So hip.
1: I'm all that in a bag of chips. I've been told that by many people.

0: Bruno Mars and Risk It All. Q108, it's the Q Morning Crew with Kyle and Tiffany. Time for three clips and a story here. I've got three audio clips, Tiffany. Mm-hmm. And based off of these, you just tell me which story you want to hear, okay?
1: Got it.
0: All right, here's number one.
2: So I own a store called the Mystic Museum, which is a horror immersive experience and gift shop. I just felt like I needed a change and do something a lot more whimsical, a lot more fun. I wanted to do something retro. But within the horror vibe, the bodega just seemed very, like, fun.
1: Okay.
0: All right, here is clip number two.
3: The aircraft was kind of going down in the way that it does when you are about to land. The speed is uncannily fast, and it's sort of going down, and I could feel that.
1: Okay.
0: And number three.
4: Students also say Jones started playing rap music very loud and dissed kids for their weight, race, looks, and money. Okay. Even asking if any students had a vape or marijuana because, quote, the class was so lame and annoying.
1: Okay, I need to hear number three.
0: Okay,
1: let's hear the story behind that.
0: The headline for this one is, woman posed as substitute teacher berated kids. She is now charged with five felonies, including impersonating a public employee. Ended up happening was this woman scouted the school beforehand, got inside after she pretended to be a substitute teacher and put her name on a sign-in sheet. A real teacher then set up class materials for this fake. And then the first 20 minutes were fine, but as soon as she left, that's when the lady just started going off on these kids. The kids got out of class and
1: started... Was she filming this for social media? Like, what was her purpose in doing this ridiculous stunt?
0: No, the criminal complaint went on to say that when she talked to police after the incident, she said she did it because she was bored and that she hates kids and just wanted to mess around.
1: Mm.
0: Sounded okay. Like she just really wanted to go to jail. Like, you know what? I'm just tired of being out in society and free. Let's just do something that will immediately get me locked up and thrown away for a while.
1: Of all the things you could do in the world, if you're bored, that would never, ever cross your mind.
0: She literally turned it into a Comedy Central roast of these poor kids. Like, they're there to learn social studies, and next thing you know, you have this psychopath just going off on them because she was bored.
1: Well, now they might be doing that to her in jail.
0: Oh, they're going to be doing that. Oh, yeah. Hey, you got that right.
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0: day with plenty of sunshine, and then tomorrow will be a couple of degrees warmer, but the sunshine continues. I'm News 2 meteorologist Shelby Mack.
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0: Katy Perry, the one that got away. Q Morning Crew with Kyle and Tiffany. Do you have plans next Friday? If not, would you like some?
1: Maybe to Bridgestone Arena to see Teddy Swims and the Ugly Tour, because coming up between 7 and 8 o'clock this morning will be your first chance today to win those tickets.
0: Yes, we've got them all week long getting you into the show. Not qualified, actually getting you in to the show. So just be careful and listen and make sure you don't leave and get your tickets.
1: Take us with you on the Q108 app so you don't miss it.
0: Oh, yeah, that is also true. I was going to say, I thought you were going to say take us with you to the show.
1: Why not?
0: You can do that too. Just know that we would like to be home by 9. So if Teddy could like maybe do the concert at noon.
1: Yeah. Sounds fair.
0: That sounds like a great time to me. A noon concert would be awesome. Although I think Teddy Swims might play a little bit later at Bridgestone Arena
1: probably,
0: next Friday.
1: Yeah.
0: I would imagine so. But we got your chance coming up all week long and today starting at 7 o'clock.

0: All right, Saturday is going to be, well, it is going to be a challenge moving through town. It's the Q Morning Crew with Kyle and Tiffany.
1: It is going to be the ultimate Saturday traffic doubleheader.
0: It is not for the faint of heart this weekend. You have Austin Peay in the biggest game they have ever had for the football team. That is happening at 6 o'clock. And then we don't know the time, but the president will be in town and also going to the rally over at F&M Bank Arena.
1: Yeah, so that with a presidential motorcade on a Saturday in Clarksville is going to cause some traffic.
0: Some, yeah.
1: Issues here and there. I mean, they do shut down the streets for a motorcade.
0: Traffic-wise, this is going to be worse than when Blippi was here. It's going to be insane. So, yes, one of the things that you should know is that they will have obviously a route picked out, and that route will be shut down. Like, there will be no cars on the road. This is not like a funeral procession where you see it, you pull over and let it go through. I mean, I'm talking, there will be no cars
1: on those roads. Not allow a car even pulled over on that road.
0: Right. So they will have everything shut down, and luckily they get there pretty quickly because they drive fast. They're the only ones on the road, so they have no obstacles. The other thing that they will open it back up once he is where he needs to be. So those roads will become operational again, but then they'll get shut down again when he's ready to leave. So again, we don't know what time that is going to be. But just know, if you do have to be out during this, all of that time you spent on Wilma Rudolph fighting those lights, all that time you spent on Trenton Road during rush hour and when school is getting out, has trained you for this exact moment in time, okay?
1: And just think, you might actually accidentally attend a football tailgate.
0: Right.
1: You know, you might be rerouted and all of a sudden, oh, wait a minute, I'm at the Austin Peay tailgate? Heck yeah, just turned into

0: the best Saturday ever.
1: That is a fantastic way to look at
0: Wouldn't
1: it.
0: Wouldn't that be great?
1: Pull over, get some tailgate food, maybe play some cornhole, maybe take like a celebrity shot from your car. I don't know.
0: Could be the best detour ever.
1: Yeah, it really could. But I just know Saturday downtown is going to be just the absolute worst for traffic.
0: Clarksville Hunger Games, traffic-wise? May the odds be ever in your favor.
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4: On your way in, starting off our Wednesday in Clarksville, we have a wreck with injuries. Now, this is at the intersection of Dover Road and Rocky Hill Road, and a couple of lanes have been shut down on Dover Road for that accident, so watch out for that. I'm Lee Irwin.
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1: A cool morning will be followed by a warm afternoon as temperatures make it into the mid-80s. It is going to be a beautiful day with plenty of sunshine. And then tomorrow will be a couple of degrees warmer, but the sunshine continues. I'm News 2 meteorologist Shelby Mack.
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0: you're busy, you work on your feet all the time, you get home, and you're just like, oh, my feet are killing me.
1: They're
0: My dogs are barking here. Imagine there was some sort of relief for your feet, like an ice pack that you could wear.
1: That you're wearing on your feet to work?
0: No, just around the house.
1: Okay.
0: Adidas is developing a new pair of slip-on slides that double as ice packs. They're called recovery slides. And Tiffany, all you got to do is just toss those bad boys in the freezer for 30 minutes and wear them around.
1: Do they have warm ones? Because as somebody who's always freezing, that kind of sounds like a nightmare.
0: I love that your first reaction is, do we have some warm ones that we could do?
1: Yeah.
0: Not the fact that you're putting dirty slides next to your frozen peas and frozen chicken tenders.
1: Well, that too. Not a good idea. Not a good idea. But first and foremost, freezing, no.
0: Especially, okay, you know what? I see where you're going with this.
1: Yeah.
0: But do you really want slides that you could put in the microwave and warm up? Because if you're putting dirty slides in the freezer, imagine how bad the smell is going to be putting them in the microwave to heat them up like those little like neck pads. Do you really want that going around?
1: Probably not a good idea to put your shoes where your food is.
0: That's what I'm saying.
1: Mm-hmm.
0: You know what, Clarksville? Maybe we sit this one out. Maybe we just avoid this trend. I don't know. If you went over to somebody's house and they were like, oh yeah, you can go ahead and get an ice cream sandwich out of there.
1: They got slippers in there.
0: They had slippers in there. You'd be like, I'm never eating here ever again. No, thank you.

go online and you probably see some of the comments and go, oh, man, there's nothing good happening in Clarksville. Well, you would be wrong, because there is always something good happening in around Clarksville. We love to tell you all about it with some local good news.

0: and it's brought to you by our friends over at A1 Heating and Cooling. It's the Q Morning Crew with Kyle and Tiffany. And let's say that you're wanting to add some trees around your yard. Well, here's some good news. Replant Clarksville is going to be giving away 100 trees in Clarksville and Montgomery County as part of the new Front Yard Tree Program. Now, trees must be planted in a front or side yard visible from the street and not behind a fence. The intent is to share the beauty of the trees with everyone, and tree requests will be accepted through October 25th while supplies last. Trees are approximately 7-gallon container grown trees, and they're going to be delivered dormant in November of 2026 and must be planted at that time. And if you would like to request, you can request up to 2 free trees for your yard. You just got to complete the front yard tree request form, which you can find over on ClarksvilleNow.com. If you will receive trees, you will be required to call 811 and identify all underground infrastructure before digging, and you can choose to dig the necessary hole 3 feet wide and 1.5 feet deep, or arrange for Replant Clarksville to dig the hole and install the tree for $100 per tree. Weekly watering will be necessary during the first summer as well.
1: I love Replant Clarksville and what they're doing in the city. That's fantastic.
0: They're also giving you 4 different options.
1: Yes.
0: For trees. The Chamard Oak, Red Maple, Eastern Redbud, and White Dogwood.
1: What a great, that's a great idea.
0: Get rid of the, notice they didn't put Bradford pear trees in there.
1: No, they're invasive.
0: Invasive, stupid trees that make me sneeze all the time.
1: Thank you, Replant Clarksville. Well, this is what neighbors helping neighbors look like. Right here, Radical Mission Compassionate Ministries is making sure that people who are struggling don't have to face it alone. They're providing food, clothing, household items, and other essentials to local seniors 65 and older and families with school-aged children who qualify based on income. And what makes this mission special, there are no paid staff. Every bit of this work is powered by people who believe that taking care of our community is something that we all do together. And they are looking for more volunteers, including people who can help with grant writing and their Jubilee Garden, which helps provide food for their program. They're also welcoming donations of non-perishable food, clothing, and gently used items. And they're right across from Clarksville High School on Richview Road at Community of Hope Church. Sometimes helping your community looks like donating a bag of groceries. Sometimes it's giving a few hours of your time. Sometimes it's just reminding somebody that they're not alone, and that's everything that they do. And that's the kind of Clarksville that we love.
0: Fantastic. You can find more of these local stories when you download the Clarksville Now and the Christian County Now apps. And that is your local good news.

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3: According to multiple sources, President Donald Trump is coming to Clarksville for a rally this Saturday. The president is expected to fly into Fort Campbell Army Airfield for an event at F&M Bank Arena. It's the first visit of a president to Clarksville since George Bush in 1992. Police in Clarksville have identified the pedestrian that was hit and killed by a car on Cumberland Drive. David Moten of Clarksville was struck late Saturday night. The victim was taken to Vanderbilt Clarksville Hospital, where he later died. A technology company in Hopkinsville has signed a power contract for a new data center. Dark Horse Technologies signed the agreement with the Hopkinsville Electric System. Dark Horse plans to launch a website where residents can learn more. And the Clarksville City Council has outlined why the city should revise the local options sales tax split with Montgomery County. County Mayor Wes Golden says he believes that the move would shift 100% of the tax burden to county residents.
2: So, what I'm hearing...
4: Letting that one process.
2: Yeah... More taxes. Okay, cool. I don't know what to do with that, honestly. Options sales tax split.
4: I believe you just went into dad mode.
3: I think so.
4: I really feel like dad mode.
3: I don't want to get into this with him.
2: Can I just?
4: He's about to take out an old newspaper and throw a pipe in his mouth. He's talking about taxes.
2: I'm gonna go home and I'm gonna start turning off all of my lights. Start unplugging things. Turn the thermostat up. Turn it off. Do we even need this? Like, why is the refrigerator running when nobody is using it right now? Okay. Thank you, Lee, for making me sad. You can find more of these local stories when you download the Clarksville Now and the Christian County Now apps.
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6: A cool morning will be followed by a warm afternoon as temperatures make it into the mid-80s. It is going to be a beautiful day with plenty of sunshine. And then tomorrow will be a couple of degrees warmer, but the sunshine continues. I'm News 2 meteorologist Shelby Mack.
7: Kyle and Tiffany can't fix the Clarksville traffic, but they can make it more fun.
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0: riddle me this, riddle me that. I'm going to give you some clues, and you'll have to find where in Clarksville this is at. It's the Q Morning Crew with Kyle and Tiffany. I don't know why. I was watching some Batman stuff yesterday, and the Riddler was on. I was like,
1: Batman's classic.
0: Yeah, but I like the riddles. I like the brain teasers. So I put together last night some brain teasers of places in Clarksville, too.

0: Tiffany.
1: Okay.
0: I'm going to give them to you, and I want you to see if you can guess what they are. Now, these are going to be, it could be people, like famous people. It could be landmarks. It could be streets, just places in Clarksville. Okay. All right. For instance, we'll start you off with an easy one to give you an idea of the game. Long before downtown had music and light, they danced at my doorway deep into night. Much older than Clarksville, beneath earth I stay, with messages written from ages away.
1: Dunbar Cave?
0: Very good. That is Dunbar Cave. Yeah, see, that's how this will go.
1: Just really glad I got the easy one.
0: Right.
1: When you actually prefaced it by saying this is the easy one.
0: Yeah. All right, this one. Once parcels departed and letters came through, now plates hit the tables where envelopes flew. Though nobody lived there waits for a stamp, the name on its history still serves as its lamp.
1: What?
0: Once
1: parcels... Was the post office?
0: Kind of. Post office?
1: Yes.
0: The mailroom.
1: Oh, okay.
0: Once parcels departed and letters came through, now plates hit the tables where envelopes flew.
1: Gotcha. What used to be the post office.
0: All right. This one's okay. Good luck on this one. My creature is dark, though it never will neigh, and barrels replace all the oats and the hay. Downtown, you'll find riders are nowhere in sight, but glasses keep filling from morning to night.
1: Black horse.
0: See, very good. Yeah. Well, I hit the buzzer. No, you got it right. My bad. Wrong one, but you got it. All right, another one. My first word is sweeter when covered in cream. My second sounds narrow, forgotten, unseen. But put us together and downtown you'll find a place where good drinks and good dinners combine.
1: I should know this. Strawberry Alley?
0: Very good. Yeah. Well done. Strawberry Alley is correct. All right. I got one more here for you. I stand where the water lies far down below. I watched armies arrive and watched armies go. My walls are of earth, though a fortress I claim, and resistance itself can be found in my name.
1: Fort Defiance?
0: Very good! Yeah! Well done! Tiffany,
1: Do I win lunch at the mailroom?
0: See, you know what? We'll get back to you on that.
1: What do I win?
0: All right, Tiffany! Well done! You did such a good job. I'm so proud of you.
2: 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We'll let you know if you are heading to Nashville, making that commute. Eastbound lanes of I-24 are clear. I'm Lee Irwin.
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5: A cool morning will be followed by a warm afternoon as temperatures make it into the mid-80s. It is going to be a beautiful day with plenty of sunshine. And then tomorrow will be a couple of degrees warmer, but the sunshine continues. I'm News 2 meteorologist Shelby Mack.
4: They have more opinions than Clarksville Chat.
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3: Me not working hard. Yeah, right, picture that with a Kodak. Or better yet, go to Times Square, take a picture of me with a Kodak. Took my life from negative to positive, I just want y'all to know that. And tonight, let's enjoy life.

0: Your kids are soaking up everything that you do and learning from your actions. It's the Q Morning Crew with Kyle and Tiffany. You better be careful because they will absolutely repeat and do things.
1: Oh, they hear and notice everything.
0: So my son Robbie really loves playing housekeeping. He'll oftentimes, because he sees me cook a lot, he'll oftentimes cook himself. So it'll be like, Dad, I made you pizza. And, you know, eat the pizza and all that. So he comes up to me yesterday and he goes, Dad, are you hungry? I went, yeah, buddy, I am hungry. What do you got? And he goes, a knuckle sandwich. And then he slugged me in the thigh and ran away laughing. And I was like, why am I being bullied by a kid who is afraid of the shower head in the basement bathroom? Like,
1: and where did he learn that?
0: He learned it from me.
1: Oh.
0: The other day, I was making sandwiches for everybody for lunch. My wife happened to come into the room and I was like, hey, do you want one? And she goes, sure. And I go, well, what do you want? I was like, I've got ham, I've got turkey. And then I put my fist in between two slices of bread and I went, and I got a knuckle sandwich, and like pretended to kind of like, you know, I touched her jaw like, ah, ha ha.
1: Okay.
0: That is where my son learned the knuckle sandwich.
1: Yeah.
0: And everything. And I was like, oh, you do realize I did not hit your mom when I said that, right?
1: That's a good thing. Thank you for mentioning that. I was a little nervous.
0: I was like, I just kind of like tapped her chin. I didn't kind of full on slug her. And he just thought it was a funny thing. Then my daughter got in on it. So like now.
1: Great.
0: Yeah, I have two kids who were doing nothing but giving me knuckle sandwiches.
1: Sounds like Dad needs to have a talking to because you don't want that to then go into the classroom.
0: Yeah.
1: I'll know, because otherwise then they'll say, Mr. King, where did they learn this from?
0: You know, I would love to have that talk, but my mouth is just so full of all these knuckle sandwiches that are being delivered out that I'm just so full right now, Tiffany.

0: Are you ready to have plans for next Friday? It's the Q Morning Crew with Kyle and Tiffany.
1: Teddy Swims is at Bridgestone Arena with the Ugly Tour, and you are going to have a chance to win some tickets.
0: Yes, you are. We will have those coming up for you a little bit later on this hour. I got a pair for free. They're normally $50. You'll get them for free, and we'll get you in there October 16th, Bridgestone Arena. You and a guest. I'm not telling you who that guest could be. It could be one of us, as long as the show starts at noon. Other than that, take whoever you would like.
1: I do think this is an evening concert.
0: Oh, yeah. Oh. Artists haven't caught up to the whole noon showtime yet?
1: Not quite yet. Yeah.
0: One of these days, they'll be on our schedule again. It'll be great. But Teddy Swims will be on your schedule, and it'll be awesome when you win those tickets. Coming up a little bit later on the Q Morning Crew.
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2: On your way in for Clarksville this morning, we can let you know that some road repair is going to be going on the northbound lanes of Providence Boulevard. Now, there's going to be some slowdowns in the area and probably some backed up traffic as well while that work is going on. I'm Lee Irwin.
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2: A cool morning will be followed by a warm afternoon as temperatures make it into the mid-80s. It is going to be a beautiful day with plenty of sunshine. And then tomorrow will be a couple of degrees warmer, but the sunshine continues. I'm News 2 meteorologist Shelby Mack.
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0: I've got.
1: If you're in a horror movie, you never say, I'll be right back, because you will not be right back. It's the Q Morning Crew with Kyle and Tiffany. You know that there are rules. If you find yourself in a horror movie, if you want to survive, and we could tell you what those rules are, or we could play the feud.
2: Yeah, let's do that.
1: Surveyed 100 people right in front of the Spirit Store at the mall. Top five answers on the board. And if Kyle has three incorrect guesses, then we'll go to the phone so Clarksville can grab the steal.
2: Okay, so these are the three golden rules to survive, or not three, but just the golden rules to survive.
1: Yes, the things that you need to do in order to survive a horror movie.
2: Okay,
1: according to Clarksville.
2: I think you said it in the opening. I mean, the obvious one is, and everybody knows it is, you never say I'll be right back because you will never be right back.
1: It is on the list, but it's not the top five.
2: Oh, come on.
1: I know.
2: How did we mess that up, Clarksville? That is the number one answer. Even if I'm not in a horror movie, I still don't say that. Okay.
1: Okay, so you already have, we are off to a flying start.
2: Yeah, already off with a strike. Never split up. How many times have you watched a movie, they split up, and then it just, then all of a sudden they're like, oh, what happened to James?
1: Well, right.
2: James is gone.
1: Yeah. All right, show me, never split up. Oh yeah, number three answer.
2: All right, okay, cool. Okay, good, we're back on track here. How about, if there is like some sort of creepy looking like doll, or if there is like some sort of like puzzle box or antique, just leave it alone.
1: Yeah, because, the creepy thing that everybody's kind of looking at.
2: Right, like, oh man, that doll looks really creepy. Let's pick it up and like play with it. Next thing you know, the doll is unaliving everybody.
1: Yeah. All right, show me, leave the creepy doll alone. Yeah.
2: Don't mess
1: Absolutely.
2: With it.
1: Absolutely. Number four.
2: Just let it be.
1: Don't touch it.
2: Don't even look at it. Yeah, don't even think about it at all. It's terrible. Okay.
1: So these are the golden rules to not do in a horror movie if you want to survive.
2: Okay. How about if you're running away from the stalker?
1: Yeah.
2: And you find a car that works? Just drive away. Don't look back. Don't adjust the radio. Like, I know you want to put on Q108 and be like, oh, I need my Sabrina Carpenter jams on.
1: Yeah.
2: While I'm riding away.
1: Where's this? Oh, I forgot my latte.
2: Yeah, just drive. Just get in the vehicle and drive away.

0: show me. Get in the car and drive away. It was on the list, not the top five. Ooh, okay. You got two strikes.
1: I know.
0: All right, so you've got Never Split Up. Mm-hmm. Leave the Creepy Doll Alone.
1: Oh, stay out of the basement. Basements are just a haven for bad things. Stay out of there. You don't need to be in the basement.
0: Show me. Don't go into the basement. Number two answer.
1: Duh.
0: Yes.
1: That's just the worst
0: never,
1: idea.
0: Yeah, ever go ever, into the basement.
1: Ever.
0: Okay, you've got three.
1: I need two more. Okay. Yeah. How about if the house says something like, get out.
0: Mm-hmm.
1: Just leave. It's telling you, don't be in here anymore. You don't want to be here for that. Just get out of the house.
0: Show me if the house says get out, you get out. Absolutely.
1: Duh.
0: Number five answer.
1: Okay. All right. This is getting a little better.
0: All right. So we need one more. You've got don't go into the basement, never split up, leave the creepy doll alone. And if the house says get out, you get out. What do you think is the number one answer on surviving in a horror movie, according to Clarksville?
1: You know, let's stick with the whole, like, if you're told something, follow directions. In that same vein, let's go with, how about the people who hear a creepy noise downstairs and decide, you know what this needs? Me and my white t-shirt and underwear and a baseball bat. Let me just go down and investigate the noise. No, it's 3 a.m. It's dark. Leave the noise alone. Wait until the sunlight comes out to be like, I wonder if the cat crashed into a vase and broke it.
0: What was that in the middle of the night? So your answer was, because that was kind of long.
1: It was. Sorry, I felt very passionate about that.
0: Yeah, clearly. Was don't investigate the noise in the middle of the night.
1: Yeah, you don't
0: in your
1: investigate.
0: Underwear.
1: Yeah, don't do that.
0: Show me, don't investigate the noise in the middle of the night in your underwear.
1: Oddly specific, but is it up there? You never know.
0: Hey! Number one answer, yes.
1: Look, I know all of these, yet I would break every single one of these rules.

0: NSYNC, Q108, Q Morning Crew with Kyle and Tiffany. Do you want to go see Teddy Swims? Well, we would like you to go see Teddy Swims.
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1: Are you trying to save money?
0: Who isn't these days, Lee? It's getting to the point where I'm taking 2-ply toilet paper and just splitting it into 1-ply.
2: Every time he leaves the studio to just go to the men's room, he's shutting the lights off on me. Like,
1: I know.
2: I'm still here.
1: He does that, doesn't he? Yeah.
0: Just walk around in my robe around here, my slippers. Who left this light on? I'm getting taxed all the time now. Come on. This is ridiculous.
1: You sound like my dad, and mom with it. Turn the light off when you're not in there.
0: I feel like 90% of my talking at home is me telling people to turn off lights.
1: Okay.
0: You have no idea how many times I just walk into a room and I'm like,
2: why is the light on?
0: Why are we illuminating this for your toys?
1: Yeah,
2: that is dad mode.
1: Are you living most of your life in the dark?
2: Yes. Yes, he is, Lee.
0: I've adapted to the dark. I can see and just make my way through any obstacle, really, until I trip on a dog. But either way, just turn off unnecessary electronics, okay? I'm tired of this. You can find more of these local stories when you download the Clarksville Now and the Christian County Now apps.
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4: A cool morning will be followed by a warm afternoon as temperatures make it into the mid-80s. It is going to be a beautiful day with plenty of sunshine. And then tomorrow will be a couple of degrees warmer, but the sunshine continues. I'm News 2 meteorologist Shelby Matt.
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0: Three clips, one story. It's the Q Morning Crew with Kyle and Tiffany. Going to play three clips for you here. And whichever one intrigues you the most, Tiffany, you just tell me which one you want to hear more about, okay?
1: Okay.
0: All right. Here is number one.
2: There will be no limit. Strong minds can outlive weak bodies.

0: right augments. The human mind can absorb centuries of experience.
1: Gods don't give gifts!
2: Yeah, that's number one.
3: Sounds like a movie. Okay.
2: Number two.
4: So I own a store called the Mystic Museum, which is a horror immersive experience and gift shop. I just felt like I needed a change and do something a lot more whimsical, a lot more fun. I wanted to do something retro, but within the horror vibe. The bodega just seemed very, like, fun. It just seemed like, oh, wow, what if there was an all-horror-themed bodega or a convenience store? I've never heard of it before.
3: Okay, sounds fun.
2: And clip number three.
5: Students also say Jones started playing rap music very loud and dissed kids for their weight, race, looks, and money. Even asking if any students had a vape or marijuana because, quote, the class was so lame and annoying.
3: Okay, that one is rage bait, so let's hear that one.
2: Okay, you'll go with the rage bait. This is about a woman who posed as a substitute teacher and then just proceeded to berate a classroom full of children. Yep, she walked into a school. She signed the sign-in list. In fact, another teacher even went and spent 20 minutes in the classroom setting up the materials for her and getting things ready. And as soon as the teacher left, that's when this moron decided to go into business for herself and then just started being an absolute menace to people. She is She's charged with five felonies, including impersonating a public official or public worker, I should say. She was asked, why would you do such a thing?
3: Yeah.
2: Would you like to know her well thought out, well reasoned answer, Tiffany?
3: Yeah, because that seems like a lot of work that she went through to get to that point, to do what she did. There must have been some kind of strange reason for it.
2: She was bored. That's literally what she said. She said she was bored. She just wanted to have some fun and was not afraid of going to jail, which is good. Because she is going to jail.
3: Yeah.
2: For doing this. Also, little fun fact, she was a former student at that school. And finally, somebody recognized her and went, wait a minute, there's no way you would ever be a teacher here.
3: Okay. So the story unfolds. Maybe that's the reason why she returned to that school.
2: I don't know, but she just, again, what an idiot. Walked in, roasted an entire classroom full of kids.
3: Of all the things you do when you're bored, I mean, everybody experiences boredom. That is not something that would ever, ever cross your mind.
2: Well, you know what's not going to keep her bored? Jail, because that's exactly where she's going to be heading.
6: 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Also, our school zones are still very busy this morning for Clarksville, Montgomery County. Be careful there. I'm Lee Irwin.
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3: A cool morning will be followed by a warm afternoon as temperatures make it into the mid-80s. It is going to be a beautiful day with plenty of sunshine. And then tomorrow will be a couple of degrees warmer, but the sunshine continues. I'm News 2 meteorologist Shelby Mack.
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1: Not today.
0: Well, good news. $5 is going to get you a lot of good things come Saturday. Because the Austin Peay Governors are taking on Tarleton State and tickets are only $5.
1: Has to be the biggest steal of the year. I mean, this is a huge, huge game, the likes of which we've never seen in Clarksville before. And that's not hyping it up. It literally is a first for Clarksville.
0: Austin Peay is ranked number 8. Tarleton State is ranked number 2. This is the first top 10 matchup I think Austin Peay has ever had. I know it's the first one the UAC will ever see. So this is a huge, huge, huge, huge game. And tickets are $5. $5. That's it.
1: No reason to not pack the fort.
0: Not only that, maybe you want to save that $5 because you're like, oh, Kyle, I've got my wife and 2 kids. That's $20. 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So pack the fort. We need it. This is a good team. 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Coaches are awesome. They deserve your support.
1: We're so proud of them. The game is Saturday night. It's a night game.
0: Yes, Saturday night, 6 p.m. is your kickoff. And again, tickets are $5. 931-221-P or letsgop.com.

0: If you don't have plans October 16th, well, we'd love to give you some. 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
4: On your way in this morning, you are going to have some traffic problems with a power outage. Now, according to Clarksville Dispatch, this is in the area of Tiny Town Road, Trenton Road, Needmore Road. There is a power outage, backed up traffic at traffic lights that aren't working. I'm Lee Irwin.
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1: From the Action Air Weather Center, here's your forecast.
2: A cool morning will be followed by a warm afternoon as temperatures make it into the mid-80s. It is going to be a beautiful day with plenty of sunshine. And then tomorrow will be a couple of degrees warmer, but the sunshine continues. I'm News 2 meteorologist Shelby Mack.
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1: Woo! All right.
2: You get to go see Teddy Swims October 16th, Bridgestone Arena. Winning was the easy part. Now the hard part's going to figure out who you're going to take.
0: I'll probably have to go alone.
2: Look, there's people on Clarksville chat that I'm sure would love.
1: Well, maybe we shouldn't do that to Deborah.
2: That's true.
0: Thank you. I appreciate that.
1: I'm here for you, Deborah.
2: Okay. You know what? Bad idea. Yeah, I'd rather go alone. Bad idea. My bad.
0: Yeah. It's all good.
2: You know what? Sometimes a solo date is what you need.
1: That's right.
0: You're exactly right.
1: Deborah, you can come and go as you please. You can do whatever you want. You can leave early. You can stay late. You can treat yourself to dinner right beforehand.
2: Yeah, the world is your oyster.
1: That's right. It is called Deborah Time.
2: That's
1: next
2: right.
1: Friday night. Yeah.
0: Thank you so much.
2: You're welcome, Deborah. Just do us a favor. Hold the line, okay?
0: Yes.
2: Don't worry. We've got tickets the rest of the week to get you in to see Teddy Swims. More coming up on the Q Morning Crew.

Teddy Swims coming to Bridgestone Arena. It's the Q Morning Crew with Kyle and Tiffany. Got a pair of tickets right now. Tickets are normally $50. You get them for free if you are caller number 5. And Deborah, that is you.

0: people, places, things, landmarks that you could find in Clarksville. Let's see if you can answer them correctly, okay?
1: Okay.
0: First one. Long before downtown had music and light, they danced at my doorway deep into night. Much older than Clarksville, beneath earth I stay, with messages written from ages away.
1: Oh, that's got to be Dunbar Cave.
0: That is Dunbar Cave. Yes. Well done.
2: Yeah.
0: All right. Once parcels departed and letters came through, now plates hit the tables where envelopes flew. Though nobody living there waits for a stamp, the name of its history still serves as its lamp.
1: Okay, so was going to say post office, but now you've got plates. Is that the mailroom?
0: Yes, it is.
1: Yes.
0: That is the mailroom. Very good. My creature is dark, though it never will neigh, and barrels replace all the oats and the hay. Downtown you'll find riders are nowhere in sight, but glasses keep filling from morning to night.
1: If that creature is dark and he won't neigh, that's going to be Black Horse.
0: Black Horse Bob is correct. Yes. My first word is sweeter when covered in cream. My second sounds narrow, forgotten, unseen. But put us together and downtown you'll find a place where good drinks and good dinners combine.
1: Mm. Strawberry Alley with the cream and
0: yeah,
1: the...
0: Yeah, very good. Very, very good. All right, last
1: getting
0: one.
1: Very hungry during this game.
0: I know, right? Look, I may have been hungry when I wrote these. I stand where the water lies far down below. I watched armies arrive and watched armies go. My walls are of earth, though a fortress I claim, and resistance itself can be found in my name.
1: Fort Defiance.
0: Absolutely correct.
1: Yeah.
0: Yes. I was hungry and watching old History Channel thing on World War II.
1: Yeah.
0: And the Civil War.
1: Understand.
0: So,
1: Yeah. So I win lunch at the mailroom, right?
0: Oh, you were expecting a prize for this. No.
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0: Riddle me this, riddle me that. If I gave you some riddles, do you know where in Clarksville this is at? It's the Q Morning Crew with Kyle and Tiffany. I don't know, I got inspired by the Riddler watching old Batman cartoons the other day.
1: You know, wherever inspiration comes from, don't question it.
0: So I've got some riddles here about

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8: According to multiple sources, President Donald Trump is coming to Clarksville for a rally this Saturday. The president is expected to fly into Fort Campbell Army Airfield for an event at F&M Bank Arena. It's the first visit of a president to Clarksville since George Bush in 1992. Police in Clarksville have identified the pedestrian that was hit and killed by a car on Cumberland Drive. David Moten of Clarksville was struck late Saturday night. The victim was taken to Vanderbilt Clarksville Hospital, where he later died. A technology company in Hopkinsville has signed a power contract for a new data center. Dark Horse Technologies signed the agreement with the Hopkinsville Electric System. Dark Horse plans to launch a website where residents can learn more. And the Clarksville City Council has outlined why the city should revise the local options sales tax split with Montgomery County. County Mayor Wes Golden says he believes that move would shift 100% of the tax burden to county residents.
7: Gosh, you know, I was just saying the other day, we don't have enough taxes.
9: Oh, was that you who said that?
7: Yeah.
8: I wondered where that came from.
9: We heard that rumor, we were saying, now, who would possibly say that?
7: It was me. I was just sitting around randomly, having some lunch at home, doing some research for the govs. And all of a sudden I was just like, you know what? I don't think I'm paying enough taxes. I wish I had more, please. That would be so good.
8: Tiffany, I don't want to share that with him. You know, how about you?
9: Yeah, no, ask and you shall receive.
7: Yeah. I then immediately went and started turning off unnecessary lights and unplugging toasters. And I was yelling at myself of like, who's using the fridge right now? Why do we even need this on at this time? Come on, this is ridiculous.
8: How do you know it's open? Did you open the door and see?
7: Yeah.
8: How did you know it was running?
7: It beeps at me.
8: Oh, okay.
7: I can literally control my fridge from my app these days. So you can find more of these local stories when you download the Clarksville Now and the Christian County Now apps.
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11: A cool morning will be followed by a warm afternoon as temperatures make it into the mid-80s. It is going to be a beautiful day with plenty of sunshine. And then tomorrow will be a couple of degrees warmer, but the sunshine continues. I'm News 2 meteorologist Shelby Mack.
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0: Holding me back.
1: You go online and you probably see some of the comments and go, oh, man, there's nothing good happening in Clarksville. Well, you would be wrong, because there is always something good happening in around Clarksville. We love to tell you all about it with some local good news.

0: City.
1: And it's brought to you by our friends over at A1 Heating and Cooling. It's the Q Morning Crew with Kyle and Tiffany. And let's say that you're wanting to add some trees around your yard. Well, here's some good news. Replant Clarksville is going to be giving away 100 trees in Clarksville and Montgomery County as part of the new Front Yard Tree Program. Now, trees must be planted in a front or side yard visible from the street and not behind a fence. The intent is to share the beauty of the trees with everyone. And tree requests will be accepted through October 25th. While supplies last, trees are approximately 7-gallon container grown trees, and they're going to be delivered dormant in November of 2026 and must be planted at that time. And if you would like to request, you can request up to 2 free trees for your yard. You just got to complete the front yard tree request form, which you can find over on ClarksvilleNow.com. 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
1: 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The Chamard Oak, Red Maple, Eastern Redbud, and White Dogwood.
2: What a great, I mean, that's a great idea.
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2: No, they're invasive.
1: Invasive, stupid trees that make me sneeze all the time.
2: Thank you, Replant Clarksville. Well, this is what neighbors helping neighbors look like. Right here, Radical Mission Compassionate Ministries is making sure that people who are struggling don't have to face it alone. They're providing food, clothing, household items, and other essentials to local seniors 65 and older and families with school-aged children who qualify based on income. And what makes this mission special, there are no paid staff. Every bit of this work is powered by people who believe that taking care of our community is something that we all do together, and they are looking for more volunteers.

0: including people who can help with grant writing and their Jubilee Garden, which helps provide food for their program. They're also welcoming donations of non-perishable food, clothing, and gently used items. And they're right across from Clarksville High School on Richview Road at Community of Hope Church. Sometimes helping your community looks like donating a bag of groceries. Sometimes it's giving a few hours of your time. Sometimes it's just reminding somebody that they're not alone, and that's everything that they do. And that's the kind of Clarksville that we love.
1: 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That is your local good news.

0: On your way in, some good news. The traffic lights in the Tiny Town Road area of Clarksville have been taken care of. The power is back on. Road repair going on northbound lanes of Providence Boulevard in Clarksville. Some slowdowns in that area. I'm Lee Irwin.
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2: A cool morning will be followed by a warm afternoon as temperatures make it into the mid-80s. It is going to be a beautiful day with plenty of sunshine. And then tomorrow will be a couple of degrees warmer, but the sunshine continues. I'm News 2 meteorologist Shelby Mack.
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0: 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It's the Q Morning Crew with Kyle and Tiffany. That's going to do it for us. Thank you so much for hanging out. We always appreciate you.
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1: 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And in that moment, I went, you know what? Waffle House sounds really good.
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Good morning. It's Leah Rance. We are halfway through the week. It's going to be a good day today. Here's Sia Chandelier.

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Destiny's Child, Say My Name on Q108. Good morning. It's Leah Rance. I stayed up too late last night reading a book. That's the problem. You get too into something and you're like, oh, it'll be fine. And then all of a sudden I looked at the clock and it was 2 a.m. and I was like, who do I think I am? It is the middle of the week. I applaud anybody that can do that, but couldn't be me, you know. I'm struggling. I'm on the struggle bus this morning. Either way, we're going to get through it with some Bruno Mars, Risk It All.

Q108, good morning. It's Leah Rance. I was telling you about how I stayed up too late. I'm definitely not normally a night owl. But if you're an early bird, you will benefit from that because the Q Morning Crew all this week during the 7 a.m. and 8 a.m. hours has your chance to win two tickets to see Teddy Swims' Ugly Tour at Bridgestone Arena October 16th. Here's Teddy Swims, Lose Control.

Q108, good morning. It's Leah Rance. Pets of the Week page has been updated at ChristianCountyNow.com, featuring dogs and cats of all ages, breeds, and sizes waiting to be adopted, like Marilyn, a stunning black and silver domestic short hair little kitty. She's only 12 weeks old, and she's so beautiful. I am, like, getting teary-eyed just looking at her picture. But if you're interested in adopting Marilyn or Marilyn, you could, I guess you could change her name to the state if you would like, if you adopt her. So check her.

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Good morning. It's Wednesday, meaning right now at homesweetsavings.com, you can get a new deal at SkyZone. 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

Blink-182, all the small things on Q108. Hey, speaking of that song, Tom DeLonge, the lead singer, he's a longtime San Diego Padres fan because he's a San Diego native, and he went to one of the games, and during the eighth inning, the crowd serenaded him with that song, all the small things, sang it back to him, and he got emotional about it. Apparently, it's tradition to sing that if you've got a lead going into the eighth winning, and by the way, it must have worked because they ended up winning, so... It was really cute. It was very wholesome. Here's Shakira.

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Here's Teddy Swims, Mr. Know-It-All.

Sabrina Carpenter on Q108. Hey, just a heads up, if you use 7th Street in Hopkinsville, expect delays tomorrow and Friday because crews are going to be paving a temporary widening for an upcoming traffic shift. To read more about this, ChristianCountyNow.com. Here's Miles Smith. 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

Britney Spears, Baby One More Time on Q108. Yesterday I was hosting trivia and I do like a music round, and I was amazed. All I had to do was play that initial dun, dun, dun, that piano, and immediately everybody got the answer right. It's pretty iconic. Anyway, you know what else is iconic? Halloween. It's my all-time favorite season. This is when I come alive, okay? And there's plenty to do in Clarksville. Like, for instance, this Sunday from 6 to 11 p.m. over at Fort Campbell Boulevard, there's going to be the Halloween Extravaganza Costume Ball. It's for kids and then adults. At 6 p.m., there's going to be a monster meet and greet for the kids, a costume contest, and a dance-off. And then at 8 p.m., adults get horror trivia, a costume contest, and more. Should be a lot of fun. 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
1: If the chickens were to have gotten hit by the lightning, it's not the worst thing in the world. 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
1: 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Match all eight, and you could take home a jackpot that starts at $1 million. My sources also say you could win VIP tickets to Super Bowl 62, and they said to play responsibly. Now back to you, Bob.
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1: 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Yo!

be my lover. Spice Girls Wanna Be on Q108. We have traveled back in time to the late 90s and early 2000s. That's hot. Lunch, that is. And it's brought to you by Mari and Jewel with Keller Williams Realty. Here's Chumbawamba, Tub Thumping.

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Lady Marmalade from one of the best movies of all time, I Don't Make the Rules, Moulin Rouge on Q108. We are back in the Y2K with That's Hot Lunch, brought to you by Mari and Jewel with Keller Williams Realty. Here's Fall Out Boy. Thanks for the memories.

Q108. It's That's Hot Lunch, brought to you by Mari and Jewel with Keller Williams Realty, playing songs from the Y2K. And your girl here, Leah Rance, I was

was, you know, born in 92, so this is pretty much, this is my childhood music. So it feels very bizarre to have to explain to a younger generation. I was talking to someone that was not born in this particular era about the new primetime movie with Robert Pattinson where he plays Chris Hansen, like To Catch a Predator. And they were like, oh, yeah, wasn't he also in a band? And I was like, no, no. Hansen and Chris Hansen are two very different things. Here's Mbop.

Q108, that's Hot Lunch, brought to you by Marian Jewell with Keller Williams Realty. Speaking of lunch, it is time to combat hunger right here in our own backyard in Clarksville. 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

0: 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So help us out. 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
1: Justin Bieber on Q108. Okay, I'll admit it, I have an addiction. I am already thinking about after my show is over here at Q108, I'm going to go and search for Alani Witch's Brew. Tis the season. I can't get over that caramel apple flavor. And if you heard me say all this, no, you didn't, okay? Stop it. Stop buying them all up. It's so hard for me to find right now. Here's Tame Impala featuring Jenny, Dracula.

0: Backstreet Boys on Q108. There's a new family-owned business in Crofton called The Depot, and they specialize in soft serve and dirty sodas, which I am just loving this trend. 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I love a sweet treat. So yeah, check them out. The Depot. They are pretty new and they're in Crofton.
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Alicia Keys falling on Q108. It's Leah Ransom laughing because when I was a kid, I got yelled at a Pizza Hut because I kept playing that song on the jukebox. I was just really into it, okay? Here's Bruno.

Kings of Leon on Q108. Travis Kelce is playing coy about how he spent his 37th birthday with Taylor Swift. He did say, though, that the best way to celebrate was with another win for Kansas City Chiefs against the Raiders one day prior. Here's Taylor Swift, Opalite.

Harry Styles, as it was on Q108. Tomorrow, join CDE Light Band and Tiffany Hill from 10:30 a.m. to 1:30 p.m. She'll be there as we stuff the bucket for loaves and fishes. 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It's Leah Rantz. Stay weird. Ryan Pluckelman has got you next. Here's Ariana Grande. Hate That I Made You Love Me on Q108.

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Just a heads up, traffic is going to be insane in Clarksville this Saturday. I'll tell you all about it coming up in less than 10. Now it's Stella Lefty on Q108. On a train.

If you've lived in Clarksville for a couple of years, you remember the Blippi incident when the children's TV or video host was in Clarksville, shut down traffic on Riverside Drive. We ain't seen nothing yet because you may have heard the news that President Trump is coming to Clarksville. He's flying into Fort Campbell.

Be giving a speech at the F&M Bank Arena, and that's going to happen Saturday, late morning, early afternoon. So you can only imagine what traffic is going to be like. And then the biggest Austin Peay game of the season in the afternoon. So downtown traffic, it's going to make Blippi look like nothing. Somber on Q108.

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Yes, you've heard right. The President of the United States is coming to Clarksville. Yes, President Trump will be here on Saturday giving a speech at the F&M Bank Arena. So far, I'm hearing late morning, early afternoon, but you can check Clarksville now for all the latest details. Olivia Rodrigo, Q108.

Remnants of a tropical storm is supposed to hit Clarksville this weekend. So, like, saying like 3 inches of rain when it's all said and done. Taylor Swift, Q108.

0: Wednesday afternoon commute starting to pick up. We are seeing some heavy traffic along Wilmer Rudolph Boulevard, mainly at Needmore Road. We're also seeing a few backed up spots around Warfield Boulevard and Ted A. Crozier Senior Boulevard, as well as some heavy traffic at 101st Airborne Division Parkway in Peters Mill. I'm John Glass.
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if you're a big fan of award shows, and really, do we watch those anymore? I mean, they were fun at the time, but really, do we need to watch 4 hours of celebrities congratulating themselves? If you are a fan, the Emmys next year, moving to streaming service. They'll be on Amazon Prime starting next year, so you'll have to have a login, like everything else.

So traffic in downtown Clarksville could get really crazy this Saturday. Why? Because Marsha Blackburn is running for governor of Tennessee. She's having a rally at the F&M Bank Arena, and President Donald Trump is supposed to speak at that rally. So, of course, that means traffic and all that stuff. So just be ready. The good news is all of that should be done by the time you have to drive to Forterra Stadium to see the Austin Peay game, because that could have gotten really crazy. Clarksville Now for all the latest. Tame Impala, Q108.

0: Wednesday afternoon commute starting to pick up. We are seeing some heavy traffic along Wilmer Rudolph Boulevard, mainly at Needmore Road. We're also seeing a few backed up spots around Warfield Boulevard and Ted A. Crozier Senior Boulevard, as well as some heavy traffic at 101st Airborne Division Parkway in Peters Mill. I'm John Glass.
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0: Wednesday afternoon commute starting to pick up. We are seeing some heavy traffic along Wilmer Rudolph Boulevard, mainly at Needmore Road. We're also seeing a few backed up spots around Warfield Boulevard and Ted A. Crozier Senior Boulevard, as well as some heavy traffic at 101st Airborne Division Parkway in Peters Mill. I'm John Glass.
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0: 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Earthquakes, famine, pestilence. That's all that's ever on the news. It's bad news.
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3: 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Drumming.

Don't forget to join Tiffany tomorrow. She's going to be at CDE Light Band on Wilma Rudolph Boulevard. They're collecting food for Loaves and Fishes. It's called Stuff the Bucket. She's going to be out there from 10:30.

Best life, best music, Q108. It's Ryan. A lot going on this weekend. The president is coming to speak on Saturday, the biggest Austin Peay football game ever. And according to the weather experts, the remnants.

0: Wednesday afternoon commute starting to pick up. We are seeing some heavy traffic along Wilmer Rudolph Boulevard, mainly at Needmore Road. We're also seeing a few backed up spots around Warfield Boulevard and Ted A. Crozier Senior Boulevard, as well as some heavy traffic at 101st Airborne Division Parkway in Peaches Mill. I'm John Glass.
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1: 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It's 5 o'clock.
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4: 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We'll get the laugh started today with Sheng Wang.
5: Yeah, I just don't know about all this technology. I'm not sure it's really making our lives better. I know it's making some parts of life weird. You know, like I recently lost my headphones. I left them somewhere outside of Atlantic City. I'm not gonna get them back. But with the power of tech, I can still check in on them. If I want to, I can see where they are right now. That's not healthy. I know where they live. I know where they work. I know they be getting charged on the regular. They moved on.

0: 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The 5 o'clock funnies brought to you by Andros Flooring continues with Kelsey Cook.
1: I feel like my style has only gotten worse with age. I just turned 36, may as well have turned 72. Most of the clothes I wear make me look like I have bird seed in my pockets. So you know where I have to buy most of my clothes now? Amazon. You guys buying clothes on Amazon? Who knew that that would become our new American Eagle? We love it. But it's never really like a show-stopping look from Amazon. Nobody's ever seen me in something from there and been like, oh my God, where'd you get your dress? The same place I bought my printer.

0: Afternoon commute starting to pick up on Providence Boulevard. Heavy spots between Craft Street and the Dover Road split. So if you're headed out towards Dover or towards Fort Campbell, do keep an eye out on that. We're also seeing some backed up traffic at Memorial Drive and Madison Street, as well as a little stop and go traffic at Moorfield Boulevard and Dunbar Cave Road. I'm John Glass.
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Get ready for a busy weekend in downtown Clarksville. Yes, what you've heard is true. The President of the United States is coming to speak at the F&M Bank Arena, plus big Austin Peay football game, and we're supposed to see the remnants of a tropical storm. Yeah, it's going to be a wild weekend in Clarksville.

One of the most delicious stories we've ever had in News of the Weird coming up. If you're not hungry yet, you will be. It's Justin Bieber now, Q108.

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1: 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Hello, my name is Ryan. One of those foods that is amazing no matter where you get it, French fries. Love them. I know they're not healthy for you. Don't care. But they should be, because a potato is, you know, got to be healthy. Anyway, just set a new record. The most French fries ever served at one time. 1,474 pounds of French fries. That was the Idaho Potato Commission. They teamed up with a restaurant chain called Spud Daddy, which we don't have in Clarksville, but I want a Spud Daddy in Clarksville. And they made fries and served them to everybody. I love French fries. The game-changing French fry hack, you have it at Five Guys, where you put the malted vinegar on it. Total game changer. That's when you start doing that, you really look at ketchup and go, you're not the best thing to put on French fries. XYZ with Eric Zachary. It's coming up next. It's Olivia Rodrigo now on Q108. Have a great night.

0: Afternoon commute starting to pick up on Providence Boulevard. Heavy spots between Craft Street and the Dover Road split. So if you're headed out towards Dover or towards Fort Campbell, do keep an eye out on that. We're also seeing some backed up traffic at Memorial Drive and Madison Street, as well as a little stop and go traffic at Moorfield Boulevard and Dunbar Cape Road. I'm John Glass.
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1: XYZ with Eric Zachary. Throughout the show, I've definitely taken shots that Audrey has several roommates, right? And just the struggle sometimes that is you getting ready and sharing bathrooms.
2: Yeah.
1: And whatnot. I realized that even though I pride myself in living alone, that I have a lifetime roommate at any point, which is Jordan, because we don't live together. He's married now. I thought this would stop when, you know, he got married
2: and
1: moved in with his wife.
3: Right.
1: Woke up to a text this morning at 6:45 in the morning. Hey, man, my shower's...

0: like the River Monster TV show right now. Can I come use yours?
1: What happened to your shower?
2: A lot. There's draining issues.
0: I just love that I'm your backup. Not the gym, not any other friends that live closer to
2: well,
0: you.
2: Well, I don't want to go further away. Like, if I go towards you, I'm also going towards work. It was just economical.
0: Okay.
2: Yeah.
0: Got it.
2: Yeah,
0: he showed up in like gray sweats, like Tim Allen in the Santa Claus when he's getting ready for Christmas, or Rocky, depending which childhood you grew up with.
2: Right.
1: And then you guys crawled into bed together for 15 minutes and then you got ready.
0: No. How did you get access to my Ring camera footage?
2: I like that, Audrey. Let's just go with that.
0: XYZ.

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1: Well, if this isn't the definition of irony, I don't know what is. 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
1: Isn't right. that crazy?
0: That's wild. Yeah.
2: I don't think they care about ratings, or we're just going to be watching clips.
0: I mean,
2: right?
0: I understand like VMAs moving off MTV as a channel, right? Even though they're not, they still air right, on, I think right. CBS or whatever. Mm-hmm, but like shows that are not inherently about broadcast television, I can understand not being on television in today's streaming age.
2: Right,
1: yeah.
2: right.
0: You're the one night a year that celebrates broadcast television is no longer going to be broadcast?
2: I think award shows as a whole in the entertainment industry have lost the plot. So I'd love to see how this plays out.
0: Okay.
2: Yeah.
1: All right. Yeah.
0: The Emmys no longer going to be available on traditional terrestrial television anymore. Only streamed on Prime Video. 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
1: Justin Timberlake has made a public apology, not for any of the things that arguably most of his haters would want him to apologize.
2: I want him to apologize for this.
1: This is more of a you thing, but like I'm saying, in the world of like Britney fans or the DWI alleged
2: situation. I'm glad he apologized for this.
1: Or, yeah. You know, not always being faithful, allegedly. He's apologizing for beatboxing.
3: See, they call me late.
4: I don't like how you're dancing right
2: yeah,
4: now.
2: Yeah, yeah. You shouldn't like this. It's not good.
1: It inspired me to learn how to beatbox.
2: Uninspired.
4: Yeah, this that was
1: Timberlake at the No Strings Attached concert tour in Madison Square Garden. I guess you wanted to look
2: in
1: it
2: like 2000.
1: What did he say on?
2: Basically, an influencer was like, "We don't talk about Justin Timberlake's beatboxing enough." To which I think, if you're old enough, we do. But he saw the video's gone so viral that he commented saying, "I often look back on this time as well. I still haven't come up with any answers. I don't know how to apologize enough for whatever those ambitions were. Too many boots, too many cats. I hope you can forgive me. Also, I can't promise I won't do it again. God help us all." Eric, it's not cool. It's not cool. It's not cool, man.

0: 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Mom's Hot Take on XYZ with Derek Zachary. It's all brought to you by Progressive Insurance. My mom joining the show to provide her perspective on what's trending in pop culture today. Mom, that is...
1: hotels and check-in times. That's so trending, frustrated. That's... Well, yes, it is. People are upset, and I don't blame them. I'm on their bandwagon. All the people on TikTok.
2: Okay. All right. You know what?
0: Are you part of like a secret Reddit community?
2: No, she definitely is. She definitely is on Reddit. Yeah, like, for sure.
0: All right.
2: Yeah.
0: My mom wants to call out Hilton and Marriott next.
2: All of them. Everybody.
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1: Mom's hot take on XYZ with Eric Zachary. It's all brought to you by Progressive Insurance. I'm glad it's not a hotel sponsor because this could get ugly. My mom is joining the show today to provide her perspective on what's trending. And you said, Mom, that
2: I am so upset with check-in and check-out times. They're getting shorter and shorter. I've paid my money for a night in a hotel, and I am getting less than 12 hours by the time they ask me to check in at 4 o'clock, and then they request me to kindly check out at 10 o'clock.
1: Okay.
2: It is not even funny. Man.
1: That's quite literally more than 12 hours. That said,
3: Unfortunately, man, I am going to side with your mom.
1: No, I agree with her. I will say that this is not me taking up for hotels or corporate America.
3: Yeah.
1: If you have enough money and you go to the nice hotels, they still have very lenient check-in and check-out times.
2: Okay. Yeah, most of us don't have that kind of money.
1: And to be clear, and to be clear, I don't either. My girlfriend insists that we stay at very nice places, and because she is like a Marriott, Bonvoy, Super Diamond something, she gets 4 p.m. checkouts.
2: Girlfriend, it's not about your girlfriend. This is about a service that I pay for, and I am getting asked. This is like buying a ticket from Chicago to Orlando, and they get you to Tennessee, and they say bye.
1: That's definitely not the same
3: thing. But you know what? I like the analogy, and the more you're talking, the more I'm in on what you're saying.
1: I think this is weird, because like if I ever have to stay at like a cheap hotel, of like where I'm at, or like it's the only thing available, usually they are pretty lenient. They'll let you check out at like noon, and then you could check in earlier.
3: I think the check-in is more important than the check-out. If I got to get out, I got to get out. No big deal. I don't want to wait till 2, 3, 4 p.m. to check in. If I'm there at 11, hold your boy down.
1: And by the way, I know there's probably a lot of people in the hospitality world that listen to our show. I understand the nature of like, you got to turn those rooms. You got to have time for the housekeeping to come.
2: Then let's shorten the amount of rooms and put more maids on the rooms.
1: Your answer is to make the availability of hotels harder?
3: Yeah. Yes. You want to get rid of rooms.
2: There's 300 rooms. Let's go to 175 rooms so we can turn them and burn them.
3: What?
2: Not that. Yes.
3: Okay. And now I'm so off of the Virginia trade.
1: You grew up in the airlines. You've been stuck in cities where there were not rooms.

0: available. Why would you lean this direction?
1: Right, that was crazy.
2: Because if I do that, then maybe I can check in.
0: But what if you don't have a room? What if you can't get a hotel because
1: rooms?
2: Because if there's less rooms that and you have more maids, then they're cleaning them faster.
0: Math is crazy.
1: Yeah, no, we got to get you in a probability course.
0: Very thankful you don't work in like local government. Yeah. You know the housing crisis? Let's take more homes away.
1: Let's get rid of houses.
0: Make them more affordable, but
1: I heard you guys have potholes. What if we got rid of roads?
2: I think that there are some people that will agree.
3: No,
2: with
3: I don't.
2: Me.
3: I really don't.
2: I really do. I have to believe
3: that you're alone on this. And
2: no, I'm not. No, I'm not.
1: You need to course
0: Z with their exactly mom's hot takes. I'll brought to you
2: fight
0: by.
2: Me.
0: By did you say bite me?
1: Bite me or fight me?
2: Bite me.
1: Oh.
0: Eat my shorts.
1: Yeah.
0: All right. 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